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5: Mild this evening. Overnight tonight, we could continue to see some scattered showers and storms with lows in the upper 60s. Friday, another chance of showers and storms, especially the first half of the day. Otherwise, highs in the mid-80s, feeling like the upper 80s with the humidity and a mix of sun and clouds. Saturday, 80 degrees, partly sunny, a little less humid, still a chance of a scattered shower. Sunday, 78 with sunshine, same for Monday. Tracking Southwest Michigan's weather, I'm Storm Team 8 Chief Meteorologist Ellen Baca.

0: Michigan, the WHEN 98.5 Labor Day Party Weekend is officially here. 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
4: Southwest Michigan weather. Mild this evening. Overnight tonight, we could continue to see some scattered showers and storms with lows in the upper 60s. Friday, another chance of showers and storms, especially the first half of the day. Otherwise, highs in the mid-80s, feeling like the upper 80s with the humidity and a mix of sun and clouds. Saturday, 80 degrees, partly sunny, a little less humid, still a chance of a scattered shower. Sunday, 78 with sunshine, same for Monday. Tracking Southwest Michigan's weather, I'm Storm Team 8 Chief Meteorologist Ellen Baca.

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3: Mild this evening. Overnight tonight, we could continue to see some scattered showers and storms with lows in the upper 60s. Friday, another chance of showers and storms, especially the first half of the day. Otherwise, highs in the mid-80s, feeling like the upper 80s with the humidity and a mix of sun and clouds. Saturday, 80 degrees, partly sunny, a little less humid, still a chance of a scattered shower. Sunday, 78 with sunshine, same for Monday. Tracking Southwest Michigan's weather, I'm Storm Team 8 Chief Meteorologist Ellen Baca.

0: 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We're cranking up the country all weekend long to celebrate your hard work. 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
4: Some storms likely in parts of southwest Michigan this morning as we track a line moving in from the north, mainly near it after sunrise. Best chance will be north of I-94 with heavy rain a possibility, as well as a few strong wind gusts and frequent lightning. We're likely to get some sort of break in the afternoon. We could see a few more showers and storms develop into the evening. Highs in the day will reach the mid-80s before we drop to near 80 for Saturday. Tracking southwest Michigan's weather, I'm Swim Team A meteorologist Blake Harms.

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0: 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The WHAM 98.5 Labor Day Party Weekend is officially here. 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

0: 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High-stepping, high-octane, eating, drinking, partying, and swinging a hammock. 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

grass is cut, the car is washed, the backyard has the cornhole game set up, and the cooler is full of ice and, brewskis. 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

Michigan. The WHAN 98.5 Labor Day Party Weekend is officially here. 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
1: How can we help?
0: Well, my car's running rough. 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The inside looks like the parking lot after a Lions football game. And I have no idea where the smell on our boat is coming from. And the cat puked on our rug. 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

3-day weekend math. One day for chores, one day for fun, and one day to panic about Tuesday. It's a Labor Day party song weekend. When 98.5.

The WHAM 98.5 Labor Day Party Weekend is officially here. We're cranking up the country all weekend long to celebrate your hard work. 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
2: Michigan Ag Now. This is your morning report, and I'm Rusty Halverson. The EPA granted 29 small refinery exemptions under the RFS this past week, exempting a total of 1.76 billion renewable identification numbers, or RINs, EPA granting full exemptions to 18 refineries and 50% exemptions to 11 others. Ryan Glenn, Director of Government Affairs for the American Farm Bureau, says the exemptions create a shortfall for biofuels demand.

0: difference between projected and actual exempted volumes for 2025 into the 2026 and 2027 renewable fuel obligations.
1: Glenn says the commitment to reallocating the missed gallons of biofuel should help boost an important market for U.S. agriculture.
0: The 100% reallocation proposed by EPA is extremely important to maintain robust demand for American-grown crops. We are pleased to see our concerns were heard, and EPA is proposing to reallocate 100% of exempted renewable fuel.
1: Brian Glenn of the American Farm Bureau. That's this hour's Michigan Ag Now Report, and I'm Rusty Halverson.
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2: 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Oh.

0: Land, your country. It's a Friday, JD's last day. Sat down in his chair. It's a balmy 68 degrees lightning show this morning.
1: Oh, amazing.
0: God brought his fireworks for your last day.
1: Wow. Well,
2: thank you very much. I appreciate that. It's going to be a lot of fun today. I'm just going to sit back and let you two drive the car. You've been doing so well so far. Why not? Hey, listen, I see Alan Parrish made it in here again today.
1: Yeah.
2: About that. Man, and let me tell you something, dude. I remember being your age, making me sound like I'm an old dude. But
0: I remember when.
2: I didn't sleep either. I was a guy who was always up doing something. I mean, always that little extra gear that you have and things like that. So when I see you in here this morning, I'm sorry, I can't sleep.
3: Well, you know what, JD? Actually, I just missed you so much. I stayed up all night thinking about you.
0: Taking it with you, JD?
3: I was like,
0: is he going with you?
3: JD, I just can't bear it anymore. I need to see you one final time as much as possible. So
0: that's what we all said, JD. We all
2: you want tips on how to groom your beard?
3: Yeah.

0: Friday's last day. What day is today? It's
1: Friday.
2: September 4th, 2026.
0: A date that will live in infamy.
1: Oh, I don't know.
0: What is it they always say?
1: It's when changes appear in our lives that are not something that you totally expect, you got to give it to the Lord and let it go, correct? And just know that this is what you're doing.
0: Yep.
1: But man, inside you're tearing up going, this could be the biggest mistake of my life.
0: It's a long drive today, I'm guessing.
1: Well, yeah, it will be a nice one. And it's hot there. It's hot here.
3: Mm-hmm.
1: It's 109 degrees where I'm going right now.
0: Wow, does it feel like 109? Is it one of those things where it's 109, but it feels like 120, or is it actually 109?
1: I don't know. I've got to look at the heat indices.
0: You'll be paying close attention.
1: Whoever I worked with just sent me the heat indices over the next week.
3: Ooh.
1: And it doesn't get any better. It just stays the same.
0: Yeah. Well, we'll be thinking about you up here when it's cold and you're somewhere warmer.
3: How's it feel over there in the hot seat there?
1: Is it
3: about 100 over there?
0: I think it's 109.
1: No, he's doing really good. He's singing it. He's really chilled. I mean, listen, he was so chilled he put in a Christmas ad for Beck Superior Hydrate.
3: Hey, keeping it cool over there.
0: Listen, when JD's here, it's always a holiday.
1: Aww.
0: How about some George Jones? It's finally Friday!
3: Kick it.

0: Showers and thunderstorms will rumble through this morning. Some of those could be severe at times. Otherwise, we'll finish out the day with drier conditions developing during the afternoon. Still warm and humid. High temperature up around 87. Feel like readings near 90. And then warm and humid tonight with a chance of showers and thunderstorms, low near 67. As we head into Saturday, mostly cloudy initially with a chance of showers and thunderstorms. We'll finish out the day with less humid conditions with some sunshine and high temperature up around 80. I'm starting to make meteorologist Matt Kirkwood tracking southwest Michigan's weather.
1: Thanks for that, Matt. It is, what time is it? 6:10. We are in the Friday finally.
2: What current temp do you have?
1: Current temp 68. It feels 68. Like 68.
2: It's not. It does not feel like 68. It does not. It's. By the way, can I just say, we should probably look up some tips when you're out in thunderstorms and things like that. I've noticed that we've had a lot of deaths lately of people being struck

0: because they weren't paying attention or, you know, don't take it seriously that there's thunderstorms going on.
1: That's kind of lottery I would win. Yeah.
2: But the light show outside is that... Isn't that like heat lightning?
0: Yeah, that's...
2: Would you clarify that?
0: Was it sheet lightning, I believe, or heat lightning? I can't remember what it was called.
1: Are you one of those weird people that open up the blinds when it's like that and lightning just lights up the bedroom? No?
0: No, just crickets. You. Apparently just you.
1: I love God's natural light show better than fireworks. I mean,
2: it is incredible. Today is incredible.
0: Absolutely. Mm-hmm. All right. Well, listen, thank you so much for the welcome this morning. I've got the nice decoration hanging up. They've got a lot of tape on things around
1: here. Have you walked around the office yet, by the way? No. There's more.
0: Well, I just saw coming in here, but I took my head off.
1: Yeah.
0: And then they had a banner up over my door, so I couldn't walk in the door.
1: The ladies around here, when anybody gets ready to leave this family organization, because it is a family.
0: It is.
1: Julie and I think Derek's girlfriend came in last night and decorated the whole office because you are a vital member of this family. And just because you're going somewhere else doesn't mean that you're not going to be.
0: I appreciate that.
1: But they go and they put balloons, they put tape on the chairs.
0: I see they left the 4th of July. Decorations up for me too.
1: Yeah, well, it's Christmas here today.
0: So it is. So. We're going to celebrate every single holiday wrapped in one today.
1: You know why?
2: We've got the ducks for Easter.
1: That's right. We do
0: put stuff. It's like they go into the closet and they pull out everything and go, okay, yeah, that'll work. Yeah, that'll work. Yeah, that works too. What is this about? Don't know, but it looks cool.
2: Right on.
1: I think we have Brett checking in here shortly more about JD's last day on Win 95. How about we keep it going?
0: Labor Day party weekend, right?
1: Labor Day party weekend. Woo! Florida, Georgia
0: Line. A1, foam insulation, and the Hillsdale County Fair. Woo!

0: boys.
1: 3-day weekend math. 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It's a Labor Day party song weekend. When 98.5.
2: All right, we are ready to go live this morning. We've got not Robert. Goodness sakes, you look like a Robert to me. He looks like a Robert, doesn't he? Anyway, Scott West is here, and Alan Parrish, of course, the beautiful Julianne. She's been recording everything, taking pictures of everything. I can't wait to see this all collaborated later this afternoon when you tag everybody in Facebook and Instagram.
3: You know it.
2: I know.
3: You know it.
2: Yeah, it's going to be fun. I always know that, you know, where Julianne has been, because she's like Miss Facebook and Instagram. She records everything that she's doing.
4: She's always on social media, that's for sure.
2: I wish I would have had you at a goodbye
3: dinner
2: last night.
3: That's why I have over 6,000 fans or friends.
2: Is that why it is?
3: Yeah. How many do you have?
2: Quite a few. I like that.
3: Five. 12.
2: I don't know hardly any of them. Yeah, true friends, 5, yeah. Probably true friends, 5.
3: True, yeah.
2: Real friends, they aren't 6,000 friends.
3: Yeah.
2: No. But I'll take it.
4: How many does Brett have?
2: Brett, how many fans do you have on Facebook?
5: How many fans?
2: How many friends?
3: Friends, sorry. Friends.
5: Oh, I don't know.
2: Julianne's ego's getting big over there.
5: 500 or 600?
2: 500 or 600.
3: Oh.
2: Okay. But see, these are real friends, okay? Mm-hmm. Not 6,000 people you don't know. Unless
3: I know a bunch of people.
2: Well, I know a bunch of people too.
3: Yeah. I know people.
2: She
3: people
2: does
3: know people, and they
2: she
3: know
2: does.
3: Their people.
2: I think it's great, though.
4: You gotta watch out for people when it comes to
2: so
4: it.
2: I wish I would have had her recording my meal last night at Texas Roadhouse. I had a couple of buddies take me out with, I don't even know what their mom's name is. I know just to call her Mom. Have you ever had friends like that?
4: Yeah.
2: She's mom.
4: Yeah.
2: Period.
4: Yeah.
2: So anyway, we went to the Roadhouse last night. And they said, don't worry, it's on us. This is your goodbye party, blah, blah, blah. And I said, okay, great. So we're eating stuff. I had the cheese fries, which I rarely get anymore, but I got some because they wanted some. Mm. And then all of a sudden she comes by to take the orders. They're all ordering salads. And I'm looking up, I'm going, what? And I have this look of astonishment on my face. And they go, what? What's the problem? And I'm like, well, I got to tell you, I came to the Roadhouse to eat beef. I want to eat some meat, man. And they went, oh, no, you get what you want. You get what you want. And then you're like that awkward feeling. It's like, are they ordering what they're ordering because they're watching their budget, you know, and then they're going to pay for me to eat like a king or something? I mean, I didn't feel right about that.
4: Are they on a diet? Should I not eat in front of them?
2: Yeah.
3: That's a good question.
2: Right.
3: If someone comes and they get water and like, are you supposed to get water or are you allowed to get Pappas? You know what I mean?
2: Well, he had a strawberry lemonade going. Yeah, he did have a strawberry lemonade going, so I strawberry lemonaded up.
3: Okay.
2: I was like, okay with that. But the other question is, you know, he sat there and he goes, well, I got some stuff on my salad, JD. It's okay. And I'm like, Polly, that's not the same thing.
3: Yeah.
2: You come to the Roadhouse, dude. You got to eat,
4: it's
2: man.
4: In their name, Texas Roadhouse.
2: Yeah.
4: That's where the steaks are. And the burgers.
5: What kind of willpower it would take to order a salad at a steakhouse?
4: Yeah. You don't order a sandwich at Dairy Queen. Well, wait.
2: Bad analogy. Bad analogy, no.
5: Yeah.
2: I do. At Dairy Queen? Tim, who runs the Dairy Queens over
4: That's
2: there?
4: That's true.
3: They have good burgers.
2: They have great burgers there, dude.
4: I go for the ice cream.
2: I know what you're thinking. It's back in the old days where you used to walk into the mom and pop shop, you know.
3: Well, yeah,
2: but
3: yeah.
2: You
3: go to Dairy Queen and they only had ice cream.
4: For their ice cream. You go to Texas Roadhouse for the steak.
2: For the steak or the chicken. The barbecue chicken that they have was really good. I don't know. You know, Alan Parrish said that he's got something that he wants to admit, though. He went over there on the day that it opened because of what? It was your birthday last year?
6: Yeah, 9/29 last year.
2: 9/29.
6: Little 20-year-old Alan Parrish, freshly 20. I go into Texas Roadhouse. My dad takes me out for a birthday dinner, and, you know, he orders a nice little steak. And what's wrong with the chicken salad? Why can't I get a chicken salad, JD?
2: Oh, and you can. I just don't think it's something you order out of steakhouse. I
6: mean, sure.
2: Listen, there's three other people in this room right now that'll tell you what's wrong with a dude ordering a salad at a beef place.
6: Okay, well, you load it up with ranch and, you know.
4: Ranch.
2: Okay, I do that at home, dude. I don't want to do that when I'm at a restaurant.
5: Put on a salad. I'm
6: okay. Okay. Can I redeem myself? Yeah, let me redeem myself.
2: Okay. Redeem yourself.
4: Salad.
6: I did go a few times after, and I did treat myself to some sirloins. And okay. Thank you. Sirloins. Thank you. Thank you.
4: It's plural. He said sirloin.
6: Exactly.
2: I thought the funny part about it is you told me you went with your dad.
6: Correct.
2: And your dad orders like a 12-ounce or whatever.
6: Whatever.
2: And he's looking over there, and you're eating a salad. How was that ride home when you were? You know,
6: it was definitely silent for sure. I think there was a little disappointment in the air.
4: It's a story that he's telling other people.
5: Like, yeah. You're not my kid.
2: Brett says.
6: yeah. You can definitely feel it for sure.
2: Yeah. All right. We come back. We'll find out what Brett's got coming up in the news. Happy Friday, everyone. Thank you so much. Julian, you look so smiley today. Look at you.
4: Got some Zach Brown.
3: Thank you. Hey.
4: We come back. Breath with the news, right?
2: Woo! 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

0: doesn't love a whistling song on a Friday? Knee Deep, Zach Brown Band on Win 98.5 Morning Show, celebrating our final show with none other than Mr. J.D. Justice. We got Brett on the phone. He's going to talk to us about news.
1: Yeah, what's your top story this morning, my friend?
2: Coming up, we'll tell you about the man who caused the shelter in place the other night. Police found him hiding in a doghouse. He made his first court appearance yesterday. We'll give you details coming up.
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0: always want to sing with the song.
1: I love singing.
2: Why not?
1: Yeah, it's a
3: boogie.
2: He's boogieing around. Why not?
1: Labor Day party weekend.
0: Yeah, it is. We do want to say thanks to our sponsors, A1 Foam Insulation and the Hillsdale County Fair. They got Graham Barham coming, and you want to get tickets to that, the hillsdalecountyfair.org. So make sure that you go there and get that taken care of. Tim the beer guy is supposed to be coming in here. I just got a text from him. I want to say hey this morning to Steven. He says, by the way, to all of you, a good drink goes with a steak, if you know what I mean.
2: Oh. Like I would have iced tea?
0: We'll see.
2: Cherry Coke.
1: The room got silent. I can't drink Pepsi. I'm a Coke guy.
0: I'm a Coca-Cola guy.
1: Sprite or Coke.
0: I mean, we're talking about a real drink, though.
1: Coke. Rum.
2: Not my kind of drink?
1: not the non-carbonated
0: drink. No, he's talking about, you know,
2: the
0: whiskey sours or
2: Tim
0: something like that.
2: The Tim kind of drink.
1: The Tim the beer
2: Tim
1: guy.
2: Tim the beer Tim guy, the beer guy kind of drink.
0: Absolutely. What's wrong with you people?
1: So he's on his way, I'm guessing.
0: He is on his way.
1: With donuts. It's a Labor Day party weekend. Luke Bryan, my kind of
0: party
1: weekend.
0: How about that?
1: Win.

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1: Was that Sunday, September 20th? Julianne is going out to check out the show. The farm tour is going to be in Allegan, and you've got a party pal going with you.
2: I do, the Julianne Squared.
0: Oh.
1: Is her middle name Ann, too?
2: Yeah.
1: It is.
0: Is your middle name Ann?
2: Yeah.
1: It is.
2: Well.
1: So it's Julianne, Julianne.
2: Right here on the radio.
0: It is. Yes, that's right. It's Julianne
1: Squared. Just say that I think that'd be a lot of fun to go hang out with those two.
0: That's my kind of night.
2: Yeah. Hey, we had fun at the baseball.
1: We did.
2: Battle Jets. It was awesome.
1: All I know is that Julie likes to hang out with people the name Julie. So that Julie. She doesn't get confused or forget your name.
0: Yeah.
1: Your name's always Julie.
0: Yeah. She likes hanging out with people start with J.
1: Yeah.
0: Like J.D.
1: J.D.
0: So is there going to be an opener for Luke Bryan? Or is it just Luke Bryan?
1: No, I don't know. I haven't been to it.
0: Huh.
1: You're asking the wrong guy.
0: I haven't heard any warm-up bands or anybody else going to be there. So it's all Luke Bryan.
1: I think it's all Luke.
0: Hello.
1: And it starts at 7 o'clock. And I think that's just because, you know, farmers, by the time it gets dark, they usually want to be inside. You know, they got to get up early.
0: It's a Sunday.
1: So, and it's a Sunday. You got that right.
2: I will have been up early.
1: Really?
2: Oh, yes, because of hymn time.
1: Oh, you got hymn time that morning.
2: Yeah.
1: I remember that.
2: I'm going to have to go home and take a good nap.
1: Yeah. Somebody else has to get up early again tomorrow because he's going to the Quality Car Show. It is the 6th annual Classics in the Campground Car Show, Quality Camping in Marshall. And tell me about some of these cars that are going to be out there. I mean, last year, we were out there together.
0: Yeah, we had fun. Yeah. It's going to be weird on Saturday, not being there. We had, I think, over 100 cars. It broke a record last year. We had they have dash blacks this year if you register. They got a pro DJ. They've got custom trophies. It's gonna be if the weather holds out.
1: Can I just say the food was pretty doggone good in the food trucks they rolled in there?
0: It was.
1: Yeah,
0: it was awesome. a little pricey, but yeah.
1: You're supposed to just say, come on out. They find that out on their own. Dude.
0: But it was worth it. It was worth it. When you came back, I think you came back with something, and I went right over there and got it. It looks pretty good.
1: I like being a hot dog trendsetter. Let's put that one. All right, so the Quality Campground. Tell us where this is at.
0: It's in Marshall. It's at the Quality Camping Campground in Marshall. It's off of... There's a way to get to it.
1: Uh-oh.
0: I should know this.
1: Don't go somewhere you can't take them.
0: Just go to their Facebook page.
1: Go to their Facebook page. Quality Campground, big car show. Scott West going to be out there from 10 until noon. He'll have Win 98.5 swag.
0: Fun.
1: Yep, spinning the wheels, all that great stuff. Labor Day party weekend continues. It's Montgomery Gentry.
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rock. Sure save gas and them foreign jobs. 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
1: Julianne.
2: Scott West.
0: I'm JD. Thank you so much for cranking us up. Alan Parrish is an innocent bystander over there. We're going to wait for Tim the beer guy to come rolling in. He should be here within the next couple of minutes. He was already on his way in here. But we're going to do JD's Randomness, which is brought to you by Once Upon a Child. Tammy and Mike do a fantastic job over there off of Beckley Road. They're right next to Target in that big strip mall area, and they've recently expanded into the place within the past year. So the store is huge, and anything you need, if you want to upgrade your kids from other clothes that they've grown out of and you want to exchange those clothes, you can definitely do that.
2: Yes, yeah. This week is September 5th through 6th. Sleepwear sale. Buy three, get two free for fall and winter only.
0: All right. JD's Randomness. Pretty easy how this rolls. And these are facts that you could help win a trivia contest with.
2: Yeah.
0: Or, doggone it, it's just good table fodder.
2: It is.
0: All right. Julianne, are you ready for this?
1: Roll on.
0: All right. Do you know that police around the country make a surprisingly high number of trips to Chuck E. Cheese?
2: That's scary.
1: Because the people get violent in there?
0: Yeah, yeah. There's fights between adults.
1: Well,
0: in a lot of cities, there are more fights at Chuck E. Cheese than any other restaurant.
1: Yeah. I believe it.
0: I don't get that. Why?
1: Because they have birthday parties there. Yeah. And, kids. If it's your son, yeah. And then there's the exes, and then this, and then that, and then they all get together, and then there's just chaos.
0: So that's a Scott West family reunion.
2: It is. It's party time. Listen, the cops don't go to Chuck E. Cheese for donuts and coffee. No. They go for fighting.
0: We got a wrestling match going on at Chuck E. Cheese. Let's go!
2: And they're coming back, too, by the way. It's funny because they are Chuck E. Cheese experiences are coming back.
1: I've had awkward experiences in Chuck E. Cheese.
0: You have?
1: Yes.
0: Why?
1: Because.
0: Chill out, people.
1: I don't want to talk about it.
2: You can't bring it up and not talk about it.
1: I just told you. I worked with someone
0: who was such a, I'm trying to think of the word. I got along with them fine, but they were very, is it contentious? Very in your face.
2: Oh, yeah.
0: They go to Disney World every day, or every year they go to Disney World. And one year, the police had to be called on them because they got into a fight in the line at the happiest place on earth.
2: They were
0: waiting for a ride.
2: They were related, you said?
0: No.
2: No.
0: Somebody came and decided they wanted to cut in line, and they were unhappy. So they got into it. Well, it turns out they actually had that fast pass that you could buy now.
2: Yeah.
1: Oh,
2: You mean the rich person stuff?
0: Yeah, that's pretty much what
2: where
0: it
2: you
0: is.
2: Poor people, we wait forever.
0: Yeah. Do you know that it's illegal to use any recording devices when you're running with the bulls in Spain? That includes taking selfies. Listen, I think that happens so fast. How could you record that?
2: That's one heck of a selfie if you're able to do that.
1: Right.
0: All I can see is you probably just see me with my mouth open and up in the air and my hair in the air.
2: You mess with the bull, you're going to get the horns,
0: yeah,
2: JD.
0: That's for sure. I've had relationships like that. Random, I know, but they are true facts. It could help you with the next trivia contest to play. Good luck with that. Tim the Beer Guy's here!
3: Timmy!
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0: Come on, baby. You know what I like.
1: Yeah, I like that.
0: You know, funny, when he fell in Ohio last weekend. Do you remember that used to be like a real rarity that a performer would fall? But it seems like a lot of these guys are working so hard on their shows that it's happening a lot more. And
2: Wasn't he singing this song?
0: I don't know.
2: I think he was.
3: Probably.
2: He was.
3: I will tell you, the older I get, the more I fall. and the worse it is.
2: Their commercial.
3: The worse it is.
0: Really? Do you hurt things too, like Julianne does?
3: Yeah.
0: I mean, she was jumping up and down and got herself a doggone sprained ankle, for crying out loud. Is that better, by the way?
4: Is it
0: not as swollen?
4: It is better.
0: It is. Okay.
4: Oh, it's way down. I'm like even skipping on it.
0: You are?
4: Yeah.
5: Wow. Prove it.
0: No. No. You must want workman's comp.
3: That's what he
2: start calling you Tim McGraw Jr.
0: Right.
3: Tim McGraw Jr.
0: I kind of thought, since Tim the Beer Guy was showing up here, that we would kick into Party Song on a Labor Day party weekend. And there's none better than Tim to be here for this one because of his red solo cup that he carries around. And for some reason, Tim is spelled with a Y. And I really want to know what that's... Yeah, I want to know what that story is all about. T-Y-M instead of T-I-M. I don't know.
3: Obviously, somebody was dyslexic when they said, here's my son's name and how I spell it.
0: Red solo cup, everybody!

0: cup. You're not just a cup.
1: No.
0: You're my friend.
1: Lifelong.
0: Thank you for being my friend.

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2: Hello.

0: I was raised on country, rock, pop, and a lot of other things. It's Chris Young. It's the Wind 98.5 Morning Show. My name is JD.
1: Scott West.
2: Julianne.
0: I'm going to check your mic.
3: Tim the beer guy.
0: Hey, it's
3: hello.
0: It's
3: good to be here on a Friday.
0: So you
3: but, you know, I was crying on the way up, JD. Mm-hmm. I heard all this, you know, people talking about you leaving and your chair's all decorated and everything. And I had a tear in my eye on the way up.
1: One tear. Nice, he's like the clown with that one
3: all
1: tear.
3: All right. I had two tears.
2: That might be a leaky eye.
3: I know, and I wiped it right off.
0: Allergies. Like, oh, no, that doesn't happen.
3: And right then you're looking so good today. My goodness.
0: Oh, thank you.
1: He missed his chair this morning. They had his chair covered.
0: They had to be decorated and everything. And I said, is there anything sharp underneath if I jump in this thing? And they said, well, let's do it live and find out.
1: His cake. He said on his cake.
0: Yeah, it's not on my cake. But listen, look, you know, getting to all reality here, there was a lot of things that got formed in my time on the morning show. You know, Mandy was here. We had great, you know, we had great chemistry. We had a lot of fun, you know, and then life just happens. But the one guy, the first person to join the morning show, everybody thinks it was Mandy. It was not. It was this guy right here.
3: And it was a little scary that first Friday,
0: sure
3: sort
0: was.
3: Of, because
0: it was scary
3: JD
0: for
3: says,
0: me.
1: JD shed a few tears.
3: Yeah, he did. Well, he said, hey, you want to do Know Your Beer? And I said, well, yeah, I'll come up and we'll talk about it. He says, no, we're just going to go on the air on Friday. Just come up on Friday. And I went, well, okay, then let's go ahead and do it.
0: And nobody ever does that for you in the other place because they all know that Tim takes over. So I'm like, no, come on in, man. Let's have a good time. And all of a sudden, everybody wants Know Your Beer on their stations in our company. And I'm like, well, Tim, all you had to do was just come on the air. And he goes, but nobody else would do it.
3: Like, well, and there's occasionally you turn my mic down. I don't know why
0: that's just because
3: fun. But I do appreciate it. And, you know, and I said... you know, I was going to give my name, and you said, yeah, Tim the beer guy here is with us. And I went, whoa, okay. Or is that what we're using? Yeah, that's what we're using.
0: Tim the beer guy.
3: Yeah.
0: He is now trademarked. He's got his own clothing line.
1: He does.
0: You know, he's got his own golf shorts and pants.
3: I'm going to send you a shirt when you get down there.
0: I can't wait.
3: Just as a remembrance of us.
0: It's all good. Yeah. Listen, you that's don't need good. To send me remembrances. I have nightmares, okay?
1: You need to send him a shirt with your face.
3: Oh, yeah.
1: And a tear. That one tear.
3: Listen. And JD and Dawn and me and Mrs. Beer Guy, you know, we went to a few concerts. We stay over, you know, we had our drinks and they thought I was crazy when we went to the first concert and we showed up at the hotel and I plopped down my cooler and I had beer.
0: This guy's got a tailgate everywhere he goes.
3: I said, well, we're going to have a drink before we go to the concert, aren't we? Oh yeah. Here we go. We had some chips and that sort of thing. And JD's like, oh, all right. I like this.
0: And I'm sure, I think Dawn was a little concerned. She didn't really know what to think about that. And then, you know, Pam sits down and she goes, oh, that's just Tim. Don't worry about it.
1: Wait till five or six. That's what
3: I'll have now beer it's like, with a vodka on the side.
0: Now what's fun is like, you know, whenever we get together again and or Mrs. Beer Guy and Dawn chat, it's like, well, is Tim coming too? Oh, of course. We bring Tim. Tim's our mascot now if we ever go anywhere.
1: You get a little bobblehead. Yeah. Got Tim the Beer Guy bobblehead.
3: Yeah. Listen, that's Tim's right. Also the payer when it comes to dinner with kids too. So
0: well, that's right.
3: I got a couple times.
0: Never did that when I was out with him, but that's okay.
3: Yeah.
0: We did do drinks, though. He and I would go back and forth on Pam
3: for
0: stuff.
3: I bought you some corn dogs at the Hillsdale County Fair.
0: That was a different time in my life. I said, payday's not till Friday. I got you, buddy. Yeah, I'll never forget that.
3: I'll buy you a hot dog.
0: Those are my favorite. Those are my favorite words that come out of Tim the Beer Guy's mouth. I got you, buddy. They're my favorite words because you don't know what you're getting.
1: you can have a salad, but stay away from the steak.
3: Right. Oh, hey, later on, we will talk about a little adventure we had at the Hillsdale County Fair one year.
0: Oh, duh. Right.
1: I can't wait.
0: Which, by the way, is a great sponsor on our Labor Day party weekend. They've got Graham Barnum coming.
3: Yeah,
0: and
3: it's going to be a great concert.
0: Get your tickets now, and where can they do that?

0: 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Beer, barbecue, and country music is a great mix.
1: We're not sure about that number,
0: but it sure sounds good. It's a Labor Day party song weekend. WHEN 98.5.

0: down.
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2: All right. Sounds good to me. Where are we headed, my friend?
1: Well, I don't know, J.D., because I took... No, I'm kidding. We're going to Lansing, and we're going to talk to Dan and Sonia, and we're going to Eagle Monk Brewing, which I've had a couple people stop by our remotes and say, we've gone there, and what a cool place it is. And so today, we're going to talk a little bit about how he got started in brewing beer.
3: Oh, you know, it's a blast. It's a really fun thing, and if you join a homebrew club, that would be my recommendation. Find a homebrew club, join, and bring a sample of what you've done. And you get some great feedback from other local homebrewers. They may even have styles that you've never brewed before. And you may go, wow, that's really nice. I got to do that. What's your secret?
1: And is that kind of how you guys got started? Just experimentation like that?
3: Oh, yes.
1: So now let's talk about British Mild. The beer is made with British pale malt. What is that?
3: It's the Maris Otter variety of grain. It gives it a nice, bready finish.
1: Yeah.
3: The British Mild is fairly low in alcohol, so you can just enjoy it. It's a great beer.
1: You know, it really has a great flavor. Doesn't finish strong. It's not like you're going to drink a Budweiser or something like this. It's just got a little extra bit of flavor too, doesn't it?
3: Yes, yes.
1: I'm going to ask you, Sonia, what are your favorite beers at this place?
4: So I usually like milder beers with a fruit puree in it, which we've made many along the way. We've had ones with added cherries, blueberries, blackberry is very popular. Mm-hmm. And it took a while to get Dan to put fruit in beer because he's a purist and likes to brew to style until everybody else was asking him to put fruit in beer. So now we always have one on tap.
1: Right.
3: Yeah, the current fruit beer we have on tap is the Blackberry Irishman. It's made with my Irish red, and it's just a blackberry puree added to it. So it gives it a nice round taste.
1: So you've got a 7-barrel system here. How much does that equate to when we're talking about gallons? And I won't ask you to go into the math of like 12-ounce cans or anything like that, just the gallons.
3: Yes, it equates to 217 gallons. My batches usually turn out about 7.5 barrels each one.
1: Okay.
3: And so that's how much beer I get out of there.
2: Now, oh, wow, that is a lot of beer, dude.
1: It is a lot of beer, and that's quite a system. They gave me a little tour of it, and you know, back in the day, if you would have said, I'm going to put blackberries and mix it and create a beer, you know, and infuse it,
2: what?
1: People would be like, you're nuts. You're nuts.
2: You are nuts,
1: now,
2: man.
1: It's delicious.
5: Put nuts in your beer.
1: You know what? They do put nuts in the beer. There's peanut butter beer.
2: So there is peanut butter beer. So
1: it's
2: I
1: a
2: have
1: bit
2: had
1: nutty.
2: Some really good.
1: Ooh, English.
2: Had, what was the type that we always like? I told you, I said, I can't have the dark beer.
1: Right.
2: But I always like the lighter stuff. Is that a Pilsner? Is that what that's called?
1: Pilsner, yes,
2: Pilsner.
1: Exactly.
2: All right.
1: Or a lager.
2: Or a lager.
1: Yep.
2: A lager
1: yep,
2: is
1: exactly.
2: good, too. Mm-hmm. And whenever you put certain flavors in the beer, my favorite one is chocolate.
1: Chocolate?
2: Ooh, oh, chocolate.
1: A little cocoa.
2: You got that
1: goes
2: correct.
1: In that beer.
2: It sure does.
1: Hey!

0: JD. 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La la la la.
1: Tim's gonna be.
0: Don't leave us. La la la la la la la.
2: All right, so that is wrapping it up. Know your beer for this episode. What did you learn? Wine, beer, and whiskey all taste good.

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1: We were listening to Julianne.
0: We were listening to Julianne
1: describe
0: talk about
1: lights.
0: Lights, yeah. Well, you know, she's used to seeing light shows.
1: She is a light show.
0: She is a light
1: Let
0: show.
1: Me tell you, sure. When I walked in here, she was radiating.
2: She was on fire. She's literally on fire.
0: She really does. She
1: Alan like Parrish over there, he was covering his eyes. He was looking for sunglasses. She's so bright.
3: Oh, you guys are so awesome.
0: Be careful. There's a zinger coming, okay?
3: Yeah. I felt it coming.
0: It is a Labor Day party weekend, and we want to salute you, the working stiff, whether you are a man, woman, or dog, because we got some hard-working animals out there, too. 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
1: Coldwater, I tell you right now. 100-item salad bar. That's my place.
0: I always get a kick out of that when they say there are 100-item salad bar, and it's like I usually count about 3 to 4 on mine.
1: There's a lot on this one.
0: I'm just saying what I'm going to use.
1: Oh, what you're going to eat.
0: Yeah.
1: JD and I eat like each other. I'm telling you right now. You can say, all right, I'll have a cheeseburger. I'll make that done. I'll have fries. Don't put anything on that cheeseburger.
0: No. I'll add my own ketchup. Thank you.
1: They're like, you just want a cheeseburger with just cheese on it?
2: Here comes a special ed.
0: That's pretty much what it is. We got the party weekend continuing. Luke Bryan will kick it off next. We're, of course, all excited about the big show at the Allegan County and Schaindorf Dairy Farm on Sunday, September 20th. I almost talked about the Allegan County Fair because they got a big show coming up, too. 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

0: everybody playing a little air guitar on a Labor Day party weekend. That's Rain Is a Good Thing. It's Luke Bryan. It's the Wind 98.5 Morning Show over here.
1: Scott West.
2: Julianne.
3: Tim the beer guy.
0: And that guy back in the corner over there just kind of casually watching. Speak loud.
4: How's it going, everyone?
0: Alan.
5: Parrish.
0: That's Alan Parrish.
3: When do we hear him in the afternoon, right?
0: Yes, we do.
3: He keeps me awake in the afternoon.
0: He does a nice job.
5: Yes.
0: He really does. So I'm really proud of you, buddy. Keep it up. By the way, with the Labor Day party weekend, all weekend long, we're going to be playing party songs. If you have some suggestions for whoever's on the board, when there is someone on the board, like Alan Parrish, on Saturdays.
3: There you go.
5: There you go.
0: You can send him a text to 80373. Could you play this tune? And chances are pretty good we will.
3: You got to like it.
1: Alan's man.
3: Alan's very accommodating.
0: He certainly is.
3: You know,
0: yes.
3: Scott West.
1: You're SOL.
3: Yeah, exactly right. But that's okay because we know.
0: Do you know why he's being so complimentary, Alan? It's because you're in here when he's out on remotes.
1: Yeah.
0: And if he needs anything, you're the guy who helps take care of things.
3: And he did.
0: Yes, he did.
1: Yes.
3: He did.
1: A
3: number wasn't corresponding for me. And there was Alan on the phone.
0: Alan took care of
1: Turn his mic down right now.
0: All I know is
3: and he answered too, so you know.
0: So funny. I get this call from Alan last week. Hi, JD. Hey, are you busy? Well, I'm moving. Yeah, I got a problem. He's so cool.
1: Yeah.
0: And I'm like,
1: What time was this?
0: When Tim the beer guy was out, and
3: I was out at Long Street.
0: He was out at Long Street. He goes, one of the spots isn't coordinating with the number, and we got a problem. I'm like, okay, can you walk me through something? Yes. And he was able to be walked through something. And I'm always told in this business for all the years that I've been here, if you can be walked through something,
3: right,
0: that's a good indicator that they're going to have a good career.
3: You know what? That's smarter than most DJs. I'm just saying. Pretty good deal, Alan.
1: don't press the wrong button. Dear Mike's on.
3: This morning, I'm like, oh, here's a good Eric Church song. Hey, how about that? I said, Scott West, he's my man.
1: When all else fails, just press some buttons.
3: I noticed that JD is now on the other side.
0: He was looking a little rattled this morning.
1: First of all, the logs are different. So the party, it's a party song weekend. And he's like, it's right there. And I'm like, I don't see it. He's like, move over.
0: I wasn't quite like that, I suppose the actions were louder than the words, I suppose. But
2: they were.
0: It's like, let me just go ahead and take this.
1: Yeah. This is you. Yeah. Works for me. It's your last day here. We really are going to miss you. And,
3: yeah.
1: Thanks, and man. Alan and Tim, just know that we won't answer the phone when you call.
3: I know
0: that on Fridays he comes in, whether you like it or not. So.
3: Yeah,
1: Julianne, this new house you have, if anything happens, you're on your own.
2: Okay. Yeah.
0: By the way, she knows the firemen by their first names.
3: Nice.
0: She did?
3: Nice.
0: Because she jumped in the arms of one of them?
3: Yeah.
2: I did.
3: Did you bake them?
2: I'm not
3: did
2: just
3: you bake
2: last
3: them some
2: time.
3: Cookies?
2: Downstairs, I did jump in.
1: She's been to many fires.
3: She's a fire.
1: She is.
3: Fireball. Yes.
0: Jameson Rogers and Luke Combs is on Wear.

0: Twin 98.5, how you doing? We got JD here. And
1: Scott West.
0: Scott West.
2: Julianne.
3: Tim the Beer Guy. Happy Friday. Happy Friday. Beautiful outside.
0: Yeah, I know we've got a beautiful Labor Day party weekend going on. I love these clouds that are right behind Tim here. They're kind of like standing up, burrowing up like a mountain. It's really kind of cool.
2: Like put an your head. Angel?
1: What did you see yesterday?
0: Yeah, yesterday.
3: Head on a pillow.
0: Julianne saw something with bosoms.
1: She saw an angel.
0: Angel hang with on. Bosoms.
3: Hang on. Let me turn around and look.
1: His head's on, his head's on his swivel.
3: I see what she means.
1: You had him,
3: Julianne.
1: You had him at bosoms.
3: There's like four women out there. Woo! Holy cow.
1: It's a church choir.
3: Just so you know, there's some fluffy clouds out there.
0: This is the one thing I always loved about our morning show. It just goes. We usually have a plan for the most part, and once the mics go on, it just goes. And we have no idea what's going to happen. And that's the one thing I've always loved about the show.
2: I thought it was priceless when I mentioned the bosom.
0: Did you see how fast Scott West came out of the
3: chair? He said, hey, I got a motorboat.
1: You did not.
2: He ran so far.
1: You did not say motorboat. Motorboat.
3: That's right. It's his last day.
1: What's a motorboat?
3: He can't turn me. Down because Julianne gets turned down.
0: I know, right?
1: I don't know what kind of angels you're into.
3: I've got a motorboat.
1: But the angels that.
0: Now, okay, I just want everyone to know every summer there's a big event at the lake in Coldwater. And this guy always tells me, hey, JD, you gonna come out? I'm gonna be the PA out there. And, ooh, the views are nice. You should see the ones with the motorboat. And he says they got speedboats and motorboats out there, and the ladies are going behind them in their bikinis.
3: I would just like to say this. Yeah. Mrs. Beer Guy, he's making
1: Look, there's an angel.
0: Mrs. Beer Guy knows.
1: There's an angel.
3: My aunt, my 84-year-old aunt used to say, hey, about her husband, she'd say, if he's not looking, you know, he must be dead. Yeah. But if he does anything more than look, he will be dead. And we were like, oh, Aunt Florence. Holy cow.
2: Florence?
3: Yeah, that was her name.
2: Florence. I loved that name.
0: Aww, I think it was great.
3: Oh, Cliffy was her husband.
0: All right. So you came across something that you wanted to share, Scott, this morning. It's actually kind of a fun thing that that women are doing to test the men that they're about to date. Is that correct?
1: It is. I mean, I don't know how relevant it is because everyone has their phone and it correctly spells whatever you want to say. But girls are testing their men with a relationship test where you have to read a list of words. And if you don't get these words correctly, then you're not worth dating.
0: Oh.
2: Oh, wow.
1: Yes.
0: So if you can't say supercalifragilisticexpialidocious, you're not in there, in the running?
1: You're not in. If you can spell it, you're in the running. But if you can't.
3: Let me just say this. If somebody gave me a quiz like that, I would walk out anyway. I'd be like, wait a second, you're quizzing me on words?
0: We're gonna go retro here. A couple of days ago, when Scott West decided to grace us with his presence the last 15 minutes of the show, we were talking about Julianne's first date with Father John, okay? And he shows up at Clara's, which is closing, and he shows up with books in the Bible, and they have a Bible study on Romans, the first 13 verses of chapter 1.
3: Right on. Bourbon in the Bible? Is that what it was?
0: There was no bourbon involved.
3: How about beer in the Bible?
2: 3.5 hours.
0: And the interesting thing was, as she said, is this an official date? And he goes, you call it what you want.
3: That's what your husband said now? Your husband now?
0: Yeah.
2: Back then.
3: Back then?
0: Yeah. Mm-hmm.
3: 3.5 hours, awesome. First date?
2: Yeah.
0: Did you pass the test?
3: At a Bible study?
0: Yeah. Uh-huh. So listen.
3: Praise
1: the Lord. You pass the test?
2: Did I?
0: I don't know what would be better. Studying the first 13 verses of chapter 1 of Romans or going through this test with the ladies. I think I'd rather sit with John.
1: There's another test. It's called the orange peel test, where a girl will ask you or your partner, and you could try this later with Pam,
3: Tim, all right,
1: where you ask them to do something simple like peel an orange. And if they do it, then if they peel the orange, they love you. But if they say, oh, well, what's on TV? The Lions are playing later today, then it's a relationship killer. So ask them to do something simple, and if they'll do it, like, look, there's a bird. I wonder what kind of bird that is. It's not that kind of birds. That means
3: I didn't even say
1: he's
3: anything.
1: Giving me the finger.
3: I did not.
1: We're in a relationship.
3: I am minding my own business.
0: Are you number one?
3: I am minding my own.
0: Can I just say, Julianne, I am so lost right now, Julianne. Should we hit a song?
2: Can I just say that?
1: I love you.
2: You know
1: Tim.
2: What? If you're kind of ticked off at your man and he doesn't pass that test, don't let that be the deal breaker. Yeah. Okay?
3: Yeah. No.
2: Don't go there.
3: No.
0: I love it.
2: Test your
0: Julianne is always a mark of reason. Yeah. All right, just calm down, everybody.
3: If you're the guy, if you're the guy, you just look up to the clouds. There's bosoms there. Right. Hello,
0: Jay Morris. He loves this tune. It's Air Church and Heart on Fire. Be safe on your way, buddy.

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0: It's a great show. Mandy and I went to this last fall. They came out with time clocks and everything. It was really a cool setup, and he had a large band and choir. It's Eric Church and Heart on Fire. 7:54. It's the Wind 98.5 morning show over here.
2: Scott West.
3: Julianne.
4: Tim the beer guy. Happy Friday.
0: So
4: to my St. Louis friends.
0: You were talking about how women are testing their men for knowledge on how to pronounce words, right?
2: Yes.
0: Is it pronounce or spell them?
2: Pronounce, and it's a Gen Z thing.
0: It's a Gen Z thing.
2: So old people don't really care.
4: So where does that go from a boomer? So it goes boomer, Gen Z, or?
2: There's not enough letters in the alphabet.
0: There's not enough. Yeah, we're almost out. I guess they're going to be Gen Dolly from here on out.
2: What?
3: No, Gen Alpha.
0: Gen Alpha.
3: Gen Alpha, Gen Beta, Gen...
0: Well, there's the next hurricane is a Dolly.
2: I think the point is they're going to be single
0: because they
2: can't read these words.
0: I think so. All right, so got the list up in front of you, right?
4: I got the list in front of
0: you. It's always fun to hear Tim the beer guy do these things, so let's go ahead.
4: All right, the first word is epitome.
0: Yep.
2: Correct.
4: All right, I got that one. Next one's hors d'oeuvres.
0: Yes, sir.
4: You know, simple thing. Yep. Now, you got to understand that the way these are spelled are not how they're...
2: Hors d'oeuvres is what it looks like.
4: Yeah. Hors d'oeuvres.
2: Hors d'oeuvres.
0: Hors d'oeuvres.
4: Fuchsia.
0: Yes.
4: How about that?
0: That's
4: one?
0: A color.
2: What'd you say? You can't say that on the radio.
4: Fuchsia.
0: Fuchsia.
4: Colonel.
0: Yeah, colonel's.
4: Now, this next one, I don't know.
0: Hold on a minute, though. Colonel could actually be, if you're from Britain, it's colonel.
2: Yeah.
4: That's
2: a good point.
4: For you from France, colonel. You know what? LeBeau used to say that at Hogan's Heroes. Hey, colonel. I want to make some food.
2: On what?
4: I don't know. Hogan's Heroes. You never watched Hogan's Heroes?
2: I'm too young for that.
4: Oh,
2: I don't know what you're talking
0: about. No.
4: Hold on.
0: We need to go to the youth of the department here. Alan Parrish, do you know what Hogan's Heroes is?
5: Hulk Hogan, right?
4: No.
2: Different kind of Hogan.
4: No. They lived in a German prison camp, and they could do whatever they wanted.
0: Hulk Hogan was Hogan's nose best.
2: Yeah.
4: Okay.
2: Yeah,
4: all right, the next word is G-N-O-C-C-H-I.
0: Nochi?
4: This term often trips up participants, highlights gaps in cultural exposure, I would say Noki?
0: I was going to say Nachi.
2: I was going to say Ganache.
3: Ganache. I was thinking ganache.
0: Is it ganache?
4: I don't know. Oh.
3: I think it's ganache. Alan's looking it up right now.
0: He's really good at remembering this stuff so that when he goes out on dates, he's going to be on
4: top
0: of it.
4: He's a young
2: man.
4: Anyway, the next word is Q-U-I-N-O-A.
2: Ooh.
4: Now, I would say, and I'm just throwing this out, I know it's wrong, Cuno, but that's not it, because we had Alan Parrish correct me.
5: What is it?
0: Oh, it's Q-U-I-N-O-A.
5: Quinoa.
0: Quinoa.
2: Quinoa.
4: Quinoa. I've eaten some quinoa in my salad.
0: What does it mean?
2: You don't want to eat it. It doesn't.
0: What does quinoa mean?
5: It's a food.
0: It's a food. I love Julianne. It also has to do with food.
2: Yeah.
0: It's a good food.
4: And then that's
3: healthy.
4: All
3: right.
2: It's healthy.
0: All right. We got some more coming up here in just a minute. Hang on with Wind 98.5.
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0: It's 98.5 as we put the wraps on this little thing we're talking about. What, it's a Gen Z test for from ladies to the men, and whether this is somebody they want to stay with or not. And we've gone through most of the list. We, you know, a lot of it is like you pronounce it different than how they spell, like epitome, hors d'oeuvre, fuchsia. We got down to Q-U-I-N-O-A. It's tricky to pronounce, but and it's based on spelling, and it has to do with food. And you said, what was it, Alan?
5: Quinoa.
4: But we got to figure out, JD, and, the G word.
0: Yeah, here. The G word guac. Is, it's not guac.
4: No, you're stupid.
0: It's G-N-O-C-C-H-I. It often trips up participants and highlights gaps in cultural exposure. And I kind of thought, noche? Not
4: I said noki. I said noki.
0: You said noki.
4: Noke.
5: Tim had the closest bid. But you got to do it with the hand motion, all right? This is how you really do it.
0: Okay.
5: Gnocchi.
4: Gnocchi.
5: With a Y.
4: Gnocchi. So later on, when I look at somebody and say, oh, you're a gnocchi.
0: Yeah. Gnocchi.
2: You like the gnocchi.
0: I do like that. Okay.
2: Yeah, all right. Where's this going?
0: All right. Here's the other one. It is quinoa.
4: No.
0: Q-U-I-N-O-A.
4: That's quinoa. He just said it.
0: That's right. I'm sorry.
4: Quinoa.
0: How about this one? All right, how about this one? Without looking this up. I think Alan probably knows this anyway. C-H-A-L-L-A-H. Traditional bread often leads to stumbling attempts by participants. If we're talking about food, Julianne, do you know how to pronounce that word if it's food?
3: No.
4: C-H-A-L-L-A-H.
3: Let me see it.
4: Right there.
0: I was gonna say chala.
3: Chala?
5: Hala. I feel like it's a trick. I bet it's no H. Kala.
0: Hala.
4: Kala.
5: That'd be my guess.
4: That's He's a young guy. He might know.
3: Right. I'd it's say a guess.
2: Right Kala.
4: His brain something has not been poisoned.
2: Something I'm never gonna order at a restaurant.
3: Is that?
4: No, I know that. No,
3: is it a leafy
4: no
3: lettuce?
0: No, it's a bread.
3: Oh.
0: Yeah. Hala. It's a bread. Yeah. My other favorite word is fa-pa. That's been around for a while.
4: Faux pas.
0: Faux pas.
4: Faux pas.
2: Faux pas.
4: F-A-U-X.
2: Folks,
4: P-A-S.
0: Yeah, P-A-S, yes.
4: Fox paws. Hey. How are you? I just got done with a little fox paws.
0: You say faux, I say fa. I don't think it totally matters, does it?
2: No.
0: The phrase proves difficult for many to read aloud. Hyperbole.
2: Oh. Hyperbole.
0: Hyperbole.
2: Hyperbole.
0: Hyperbole. Hyperbole? So,
2: yes.
0: No, it's yes. H-Y-P-E-R-B-O-L-E. Hyperbole? That's how you spell that?
3: Yes. Hyperbole.
2: He's looking at Alan like he's the word guy.
0: Yeah. He is the word guy. The word frequently trips up readers on the app, and it does trip me up.
4: Yeah. You know, let me give you one. How about J-O-B?
0: Job.
4: You got it.
0: Job.
4: No, I'm talking about job. You're moving, aren't you?
0: I am, yeah.
4: Get a job,
0: all right, all right. Here's the one. Here's the final one. Here's the final one that got everybody. Okay. It is, for crying out loud, my screenshot thing. Come on. All right, here we go. C-Y-N-I-C-I-S-M. Cynicism.
4: Oh. Is that how you say it?
0: That's my guess.
4: I couldn't understand
0: it.
4: Right.
0: It refers to a cynic.
2: Yeah, it is.
0: That's it refers to a cynic. Yeah.
4: There's no cynicism in here. Is that what you're trying to say?
2: There's bicycles.
4: Zero.
2: Lots of bicycles, but no cynicism.
0: So, Alan, actually, we are going to refer to him as Alan the Word Guy.
2: Because he does have a word.
0: I will tell everybody it's because he sits at the Shell station and watches the word of the day while he pumps his gas.
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1: Scott West.
0: And over here,
2: Julianne.
3: And a beautiful Friday, Tim the Beer Guy.
0: So earlier, there was a phrase used when we were talking about the angelic cloud that was out yesterday. And, you know, actually, I got to say, you described it well yesterday, Julianne, when you said it's beautiful, it's got the wings, and a beautiful bosom. All right? Mm. And then the word motorboating got tossed in there.
3: Tim.
0: And who there's did that? There's so many people who have said, what's motorboating? And it came out that Julianne really didn't know what you were talking about.
3: But she
0: and
3: did
0: can
3: not.
0: I just she say, can I just girl. Say, you you really described it delicately to Julianne. I hope you videoed the explanation.
3: If my friends are listening, they know it wasn't delicate.
0: All right.
2: I didn't record that.
0: You didn't. You should have.
2: Unfortunately.
0: You should have. So listen, here's the thing. If you go home and Reverend John is there, and you ask him, Reverend. The boys were telling me about motorboat, and do you know what it is?
4: Tim was telling her.

0: wait.
1: And the boys.
2: So it's getting cold in here.
0: I gotta tell you, I would be like, I would make it up if I didn't know what it is. My gal said what it was. It is a song. You know, I guess, okay. What is the phrase that you came up with?
2: Okay, wait, you can't tell her it's dear something Lord. Different, because if she goes out somewhere and says, well, me and John were motorboating.
3: Yes, that's right.
2: And then she thinks it's washing dishes.
3: Yeah. What you got to say is we went on our pontoon.
0: Oh, there you go.
4: I'm going to have a pontoon. That's where I'm moving into.
0: Yeah, it is a Labor Day party weekend. Why not? If you, okay, let's leave it this. If you know, you know, all right?
4: Now I know.

0: 98.5 has Labor Day weekend cranked up to 11. High-stepping, high-octane, eating, drinking, partying, and swinging a hammock. Keep us on all weekend and Monday, too.
1: Happy Labor Day.
0: The Labor Day party is on. Win 98.5.

0: I don't have a cup. That's not fair. Y'all got cups.
1: I'm raising it left
2: Raise
1: hand.
2: Raise it up.
0: So mine came from the hotel this morning. It's Wind 98.5. My name is JD over here.
3: Scott West.
0: And?
2: Julianne.
0: And?
1: Tim the beer guy.
0: And there's this guy over here just kind of hanging around.
4: Alan Parrish.
0: Everybody.
1: He's an afternoon guy who woke up early. Why? That's my question. Why?
0: He's young. He's not sleeping. And
5: oh, he's got energy.
0: Yeah, he's got energy. He's ready to
1: right,
0: be here.
1: Right, right. I asked him, do you have a girlfriend? Nope. I'm like, well, no wonder
0: that's why he's not sleeping.
1: Exactly.
0: All right, so here's the deal. A little bit later this morning, got a couple of things to look forward to. Alan has a word that he wants us to use in a sentence and see if we know what it is. Since we were talking about that word game earlier, that would be great.
3: Yeah.
0: Brett Briscoe is joined to the show from the Wind 98.5 newsroom. Good morning, sir. How are you?
6: I'm good. You?
0: Oh, fantastic. You totally missed out on it. So if I'm to give you the term motorboatin', this is what you're coming in on.
3: We're all shaking our head.
0: Yeah, we're all shaking our heads. So... do you know what the term motorboating is?
6: Hmm?
3: Good answer.
0: Yeah, that's exactly how I responded.
1: Is that a yes or no, or do you know?
3: There's an image you don't want to get.
0: All right, all right. I just want you to know, though, if you're in the seat behind mom on your way to school this morning, we're talking about the boat that you play with in the tub, you know, at night, and you wind it up and it goes around, floats around,
3: don't get
0: and everything.
3: Don't give Tim any ideas.
1: I think you're wrong.
3: It's Evan Rude.
1: Let me just step right in.
0: Oh no,
1: it's a Mercury 250.
0: It's a Mercury. Okay, man. What's that, brother?
6: You really shouldn't be lying on your last day.
1: That's a motorboat going across the lake.
0: Go ahead.
6: I can give you what the definition is.
0: What's the definition?
6: The phrase motorboating comes from the physical resemblance between puttering sound of an outboard engine and the vibrating noise made during playful or intimate gestures.
1: Yeah! Whoa!
5: There we go!
1: That is a polite way to say it. Alan. Now let me say it in English.
2: Yeah. I just have to say.
1: I can't even do it.
0: Oh, no. This is bad.
2: This is
0: so bad. I'm going to say, what a wonderful voice of reason right now.
2: Look outside, you guys. It is getting very dark.
0: That's telling you something.
2: Let's keep it
0: clean.
2: On the up and up, because that thing.
1: God, I'm sorry.
2: That good thing.
1: God,
2: I'm
1: going to confession.
2: We are way up high here.
3: There's no angel up there. Yet.
0: No, the angel went away. You are correct.
3: I see her.
2: I don't want lightning. You are correct.
1: Bosom. That's what it started with.
2: Lord help us.
0: I got to tell you, I have seen that cloud. I don't know how many times since I've been here, and usually it was Mandy making sure that it was coming through here. She and I would take pictures of it because we could see it like right over here as it was about ready to come in, and we would take pictures of that, and there'd be sunshine on the other side of it. I mean, that is one scary looking cloud.
2: Do you think it's coming this way or going away? It's going that way.
1: Goodbye.
0: Yeah, it's definitely not motorboating.
1: No, it's not. Right. And it's not on a lake.
0: Yeah. Yeti Pie brings you our buddy Brett Briscoe this morning. Yeti Pie, which is Detroit style pizza. You can check them out on Facebook today. I prefer that you check out the pickle pizza because Jessica, Andrew's wife over at Yeti Pie, has said that, boy, that pickle pizza is just awesome. It's her favorite. So I want to know how many of you have tried that. And I can say I will not.
1: What about the s'mores pizza? I would like them just to bring some up. You know, you're going to be leaving. I haven't had one yet. And then maybe they could bring it up. Come on. Who's the sales guy?
0: What about poor Brett Briscoe?
3: Do they have a BLT pizza there, I wonder? That's my favorite.
1: No, pepperoni.
0: Do you like BLT pizza, dude? Seriously?
3: Have you ever had it?
1: No.
0: Just make a BLT at home.
3: No.
0: What do you put?
3: It's amazing.
0: Why are people putting this kind of stuff on their pizza?
1: What have you had, Julianne? What have you had?
2: I just want to say that they have a happy hour from 2 to 4 every day. Mm. So go there and get 15% discount on the food you already love.
1: Happy hour. Drinks, too, or just the pizza?
0: Yeah.
3: You bring your cooler, Tim. Just bring your cooler.
1: Bring my cooler.
0: Sounds good to me.
1: I got one in the car right now. I'm golfing later.
3: He's not making that up.
2: Happy hour is a happy hour.
0: Brent, thank you so much. I hope this was a lot of bull that we shoveled your way, even though we know this is your bit, and we just kind of stole it. So I hope you're okay
6: with
0: that.
6: Hey, I just roll with it, man.
0: Can you tell us what is the top story in the news here just a little bit?
6: Coming up, we'll tell you about a guy who caused the lockdown or the shelter in place the other night. police were looking for him until about 11:30 at night. They found him hiding in a doghouse.
4: Who let the dogs in?
6: I don't know if he kicked Rover out or not, but he was in court yesterday. We'll tell you what happened.
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0: 98.5 in the morning show. My name is JD. We got Scott West here, Julianne. Tim the beer guy, Alan Parrish, is hanging around. Yes, it is my last day. I guess, you know, if it's going to be my last day, we might as well go out with a Mother Nature boom, too, because we have got a big storm coming through here. We've got lightning. It's a real black, shelf cloud.
1: Yeah,
0: it's kind of a crazy shelf cloud. But we're still going to try and have fun, even though we're going to say you might want to take cover.
2: Rain
0: all day today.
2: Yeah.
0: Mm-hmm. Which is a bummer because I'm supposed to go out to the AC/DC show tonight. I'm road tripping down to South Bend.
1: Oh.
0: I don't know what the weather's like down there.
2: I'm supposed to golf today.
0: Ooh, I don't know if we're going to get that.
3: You might have to stay in before the bar. You start talking about what you talked about.
0: Yeah, it's all your fault. I think you're right.
2: No, I'm sorry, guys.
0: That cloud was coming long before we started talking motorboating.
2: I saw it on the ride up.
1: It was just darker and darker as you went along.
3: It's one of those days we got to turn the lights on.
0: You're right. It's just one of those days. I will say this, though. Last night when I went to a goodbye party, I was over by Texas Roadhouse. And, yeah, that was light out and everything, but there's this weird, it was like a weird dim light aura. Like, it's about ready to just open up and say, ah. And you're driving along, and you're just like, where are the lines? Where is everything? And it just felt weird.
2: You thought somebody was coming to get you, take you up?
0: It was just kind of a weird night last night.
3: Yeah, I bet. I can't imagine. Starting a new
0: job.
3: Up
0: there on Beckley Road where the people arrive crazy anyway.
2: Yeah. And then he woke up, ladies and gentlemen.
0: He certainly did. So we were talking about words this morning, and this is a test that the Gen Z girls are giving the guys that they potentially could be dating them. And if you cannot pronounce them and or spell them, is that correct? You are not qualified to date them. Is that correct?
3: I think it was just if you cannot... Read them.
1: Right.
3: It's a literate test.
0: But what if you come across and it sounds really good?
2: Yeah.
0: Even though it might not be right.
3: I like hors d'oeuvres better than hors d'oeuvres.
0: I know. Terrible.
2: I wouldn't even say one word about what you just said.
0: Well, I know you didn't.
3: It's kind of a funny thing to say, hey, I'm an idiot. Do you have any hors d'oeuvres instead of hors d'oeuvres?
2: You called me what? Slap. She's out of there.
3: It's French for crying out loud.
0: You got it.
2: Yes, it is.
0: So he says.
1: Right. Okay, I have to say that, you know, Alan over here is perfect dating material.
2: Oh, wow.
1: Perfect.
3: Wow, you got the Julianne seal of approval.
1: He's perfect.
0: So listen,
1: and he knew them all.
0: I will tell you this.
2: Yeah. He knew the
0: words. Julianne is the perfect person to check out the chicks in your life, okay? Because, first of all, JJ's a little too young for you, right now, anyway. But if she were in her 20s and she met Alan Parrish, what would you say to her?
3: Dating plan.
1: She already has a boyfriend.
0: Well, I know she... I'm not saying that.
2: Trying to get you a date.
0: I'm talking about down the road, okay?
1: Oh, I would give her the thumbs up.
0: And say, Alan's all right. What makes a guy all right for your granddaughter?
1: Yeah. All right?
0: Yeah, what makes that person just right?
1: Well, that he has a relationship with the Lord.
2: Mm-hmm. Okay.
0: Okay.
2: He knows it's Jesus, and not Jesus.
1: He's not a drinker or a smoker or a cusser.
0: So he's boring.
1: No, he has moral.
3: She doesn't know you
1: he
3: very
1: has
3: well,
1: moral
3: Alan.
1: Fiber.
2: Just
1: well,
2: so you know,
1: this guy is rocking my world. I love it.
0: He does, Alan. You do have
2: we're
0: moral.
2: Out.
0: We're out. Yeah.
2: JD, you're out.
1: But he did know motorboat. Not.
3: Yeah, he shook his head.
0: All right, listen.
4: Look at my coworkers.
0: All right. Yeah. Well, all right, listen. All I got to say, Julianne, is one thing about some of the Christian guys that you come across, there's more in their heart and in their soul than you would ever think.
2: Right.
0: And you might not want to know what that is.
2: That's right. I would tell you that.
1: I know how God made you.
2: Yeah. There's a... I'm not going
3: to
2: say it.
3: I'll have to agree with Julianne. Alan would make a great son-in-law.
0: I think he would. He's a good dude.
1: He's a good guy.
0: He really is. All right. When we come back, we're going to... When we come back, we're going to go ahead and do the word game that Alan had for us, and we're going to play one last round of Gen Mill Boom Z.
2: Ooh, is he a Z?
0: Yeah,
2: he is. Z?
0: Are you a Z or are you a millennial?
4: What does that make me?
0: You're a Z.
2: You were born in 05?
4: Yeah.
0: Sorry, buddy.
2: My.
0: You're a Z. All right. Morning, Brett.
5: Morning, 33-year-old Chavez Alfredo Thor Russell is facing multiple assault charges after an hours-long manhunt in Calhoun County ended with police finding him hidden inside a backyard doghouse. The incident began Wednesday evening when deputies responded to a home in Pinfield Township and discovered a man and woman with visible facial injuries, including a significant head wound inflicted with a blunt object. The victim said the suspect suspect was armed with multiple guns and had made homicidal and suicidal statements. That prompted law enforcement to issue an immediate shelter-in-place order for nearby residents. Despite repeated announcements, authorities said the suspect did not emerge, so they used an interior drone to search the home, followed through by sweeps with tactical canine units. The suspect evaded initial sweeps of the residence, but an active search successfully concluded around 11:30 Wednesday night when a police canine tracked him to an exterior doghouse at a neighboring property. He was taken into custody without further incident and lodged at the Calhoun County Jail. During his arraignment on Thursday, the suspect pled not guilty to misdemeanor assault and battery charges. That follows seven prior misdemeanor convictions and a pending drunk driving case in Missouri. Prosecutors say additional felony charges, including felonious assault and resisting law enforcement, could be brought forward at a later date. He is free on a $1,000 bond. A study by the National Taxpayers Union Foundation says tariffs on imports are costing Michigan households an average of $5,600. The report notes the number is an estimate, as consumers don't directly pay for the tariffs. That's paid for by importers who increase prices. Importers of merchandise sent to Michigan paid an estimated $23 billion in tariffs behind just California and Texas. The tariffs that were studied took effect in January of 2025. The Kent County Prosecutor's Office is charging 22-year-olds Isaiah Guerrero and Oscar Luengas Munoz of Grand Rapids in the murder of a 25-year-old in Kentwood on Monday. Guerrero is charged with open murder, possession of a weapon by a prohibited person, and felony firearms, while Lagunes Munoz is charged with lying to a peace officer in a violent crime investigation. Juan Cisneros was shot around 4 a.m. Monday on Kalamazoo Avenue. He died after being taken to the hospital. And Spider-Man Brand New Day is expected to take first at the box office for a sixth straight week. The fourth installment of the Tom Holland-led franchise is projected to make another $13 to $18 million this weekend. Meanwhile, Christopher Nolan's The Odyssey is likely to take second with $7 to $10 million in its eighth week in theaters. New this week is the action crime thriller By Any Means. It's looking to make between $5 and $7 million in its debut weekend. In sports, the college football season kicks off tonight as Michigan State plays host to Toledo at Spartan Stadium in East Lansing. On Saturday, the Western Michigan Broncos travel to Ann Arbor. They'll take on the Michigan Wolverines in the Big House. Tigers were off last night. They'll open up a four-game series with the Guardians today. They'll play a doubleheader in Cleveland. For Win 98.5, I'm Brett Briscoe. Southwest
4: Michigan weather. Showers and thunderstorms will rumble through this morning. Some of those could be severe at times. Otherwise, we'll finish out the day with drier conditions developing during the afternoon. Still warm and humid. High temperature up around 87. Feel like readings near 90. And then warm and humid tonight with a chance of showers and thunderstorms, low near 67. As we head into Saturday, mostly cloudy initially with a chance of showers and thunderstorms. We'll finish out the day with less humid conditions with some sunshine and high temperature up around 80. I'm starting to meet meteorologist Matt Kirk with tracking Southwest Michigan's weather.

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1: Scott West.
0: And over here.
2: And
0: over there.
3: Alan Parrish.
0: Alan Parrish. All right. We're going to go ahead and give Alan's going to give us a word, and we need to use it in a sentence.
2: Lean right in there.
0: Okay. So we were talking earlier about different words that Gen Z women are given potential men that they want in their lives. And if you cannot appropriately pronounce them and or spell them, you're out.
3: Yeah, so I said this in the passing over to our Scott West, and I guess you never heard of it, so I'm going to pass this on to the group here. Have you heard of the word satiate?
0: Satiate.
3: Satiate.
0: Is that acclimate? Kind of like acclimating to something, or is it like...
2: It's got
0: Use it in a sentence.
3: Just because it rhymes doesn't mean it means the same thing.
2: I got it in a sentence.
0: Tim, go ahead.
2: Oh, no. You want that sentence?
0: You don't want
4: He's
0: that.
4: He's going to butcher it.
0: You don't want that sound effect.
4: He's going to phonetically.
2: No, I'm not. Satiate. So she was.
0: Oh, no.
4: Cut him off.
2: After the motorboat, she was satiated.
3: Why? Unfortunately, that is correct. I mean, I've got my definition here. All right.
0: That's not the definition of it, though.
3: To satiate is to fill or supply something like hunger, thirst, or curiosity so fully that no more is wanted.
0: Yeah. Satiate.
3: Satiate.
0: So can you add a D to it so that it's multiplied? So, man, I feel satiated.
3: Correct.
0: You can do that.
3: Correct.
0: Okay. All right.
3: Correct.
0: So know that. I've got a new word. So I will tell you, I'm one of those guys that whenever I'm at the gas pump at Shell, Johnny's, they do the word of the day up there, and I look at it, and I try to know, before they give it to me in a sentence, I always try to figure out what it is. Uh-huh. I will tell you, 90% of the time, I got it.
3: Hey.
0: Wow. About that.
2: Wow.
0: I didn't realize I had such a good vocabulary.
2: Yeah.
0: Now I'm even better.
2: I don't think anybody realized that, JD.
0: You know,
2: I've been on the air with you for three years, and I never realized that.
0: So if Mandy were here, she would have thrown you off completely, as she would have said satiate in Spanish.
3: Oh.
2: Oh, yeah.
0: Well,
2: yeah.
0: Very intelligent.
5: Spanish.
0: Yeah, she's very intelligent. Yeah, she's fluent. So
3: no.
0: I'll never forget this. We were at just a fun memory for me that I'll share, because God love you, Mandy. I miss you. And I know that we are still friends on Facebook, so maybe you're listening. Anyway, we were at a gathering for school. I can't remember what we were doing there. It had to do with bringing something to the kids, and they were about third grade or whatever. We're walking out, and there's the Spanish teacher, right? And we had Heather McGregor, who was still with us at the time, and I wanted to play a joke on her.
3: Oh.
0: Mandy had gone into the restroom, and Heather was talking to the Spanish teacher in the hallway.
3: Okay.
0: And I said, hey, I said, do me a favor. I said, say something in Spanish when Mandy walks out the bathroom. Neither one of them knew that Mandy was fluent in Spanish.
3: Oh.
0: So she said something. As Mandy walks out, looks like she's totally relieved, coming out of the restroom. And they said something in Spanish, and she rattled it off in return. Oh! And the Spanish teacher goes, yeah, that's right. And they start having a conversation. And the jaw of Heather McGregor was just priceless. And Mandy gets in the car. She goes, what, did I not look intelligent or something? I'm like, no, I would have. I said, I would not have thought you would speak fluent Spanish either. But I said, I thought it was a great joke to play on somebody.
3: Surely you picked up a little Spanish over the years, right, JD?
2: Listen.
0: Donata.
3: Oh, okay.
2: I've watched a lot of Narcos on Netflix. Yeah. Mm-hmm. And that's all they speak is Spanish. But I read the captions. So I do have a couple words. La Familia.
3: Oh, okay.
2: Family,
3: okay.
2: Right?
6: Si, senorita.
2: Senorita, hello.
3: Hola.
2: Hola.
0: And then, of course, there's all the sound effect that even Spanish people and English people know together is...
2: cerveza. Who knows?
0: Jen Mill Boom is coming up, our last edition, because we've got somebody that represents every generation now. Dang it.

0: Fancy light. 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JD, Scott West. We've got Julianne. And, of course, as always, fumbling around with his microphone over there is Tim, the beer guy. It's time for another edition of Gin Mill Boom. It is our last one that we're going to be doing here. It always represents questions from each of our generations that we came up in. Were you a Gen Xer, Julianne, or were you a...
1: A boomer.
0: Boomer. You still
2: You're
0: a boomer?
2: Oh, right. Oh, right on.
0: She's like the last together. Year of it, though.
2: Well, then she... Well,
1: what are you?
0: I'm a Gen Xer.
1: Oh.
2: Yeah. I'm a young boomer, too. Just like Julianne.
0: I'm an old Xer. Yeah.
2: You're that doesn't sound right, Robert, JD. I'm an old Xer.
0: Robert's a boomer, so we needed to have a Gen Zer, and that Gen Zer happens to be
3: Alan Parrish.
0: All right.
2: Alan Parrish.
0: So why don't we go ahead and have you ask the Generation Z question.
3: All right, so if you guys get this, I'll be very surprised. So I have a new meme for you guys. All right. New meme, this is fresh off the press. Your question is, what emoji is Verity?
0: What emoji is Verity?
3: Verity is a thing that's going around right now. What shape is it? What emoji is it?
2: Verity?
3: Verity. V-E-R-I-T-Y. Verity.
2: V-E-R-I-T-Y.
3: Verity.
4: You know what that word means? Steph?
2: No, I don't.
1: I was thinking Verity, Verity, thus saith the Lord.
3: No, it's not that way. It's a meme right now. It's a thing.
0: What shape is it, is what you're saying?
3: Like I said, it's an emoji.
2: Try it.
3: Here's your hint.
0: I have no idea.
3: Throw an emoji out there.
0: What's happy face.
1: A right. book.
4: Shaking your head.
2: I don't know.
0: I don't even have a
3: final answer. JD got it right. It is a smiley face. It's a classic smiley face.
0: How about that?
3: Little backstory. I guess it's a Minecraft AI thingy that, for whatever reason, it's just blowing up online right now.
2: It doesn't count.
0: It's the old game that you used to play Minesweeper on your deal, and you used to always try to get it to be a smiley face in the middle because you solved the puzzle.
3: Yep. Yeah. Well, now I guess it's turned into like a horror story.
0: Okay.
3: AI thing.
2: Whoa.
0: All right. Okay. So here is my question.
2: All right.
0: Are you ready? What standard household writing tool was essential for manual rewinding when your boombox or Walkman ate a cassette tape? I love his face. Look at that face.
2: I got the answer.
3: So I know you're rewinding stuff.
0: Yeah, what standard household writing tool was essential for manual rewinding when your boombox or Walkman ate a cassette tape?
3: A pencil. You do it. Or a pen.
0: You got it.
3: Yeah.
0: Wow.
3: Right?
2: He's going, woo, woo, woo, woo.
3: Yeah, yeah.
2: He makes more noises than I do.
0: Yeah. All right.
2: Anyway, that would be a big pen because it had those ridges on it.
0: Yeah, there you go.
2: Easier.
0: All right, sir, what do you got?
2: All right, here you go.
3: Lay it on me.
2: Now, in 1960, what bizarre, well, it also had a comeback here recently, too, so. Right. What bizarre real-life superpower did the Addams Family character Uncle Fester possess that required no special effects? Uncle Fester could do this in a heartbeat and no special effects.
3: See, I've never seen the Addams Family, but I'm going to go mind reading.
0: Nope.
2: Dang it. No. Julianne.
0: Julianne, do you remember Uncle
2: Fester?
0: She's
2: on my team.
1: I can't. I watch the Addams Family, but I don't. That doesn't.
2: He was the bald, odd uncle.
0: Yes. Yeah, all right. Scott West, go ahead and answer it because you get like grabbing the mic over there.
5: I think it is. Forget stuff.
0: No.
2: I
0: got it.
2: What do you got, JD?
0: He can turn on a light bulb with his mouth.
2: Oh, exactly yeah, right. He puts it in his mouth and it lights up.
4: Yep. That's right.
0: You know, he lighted
2: the world. Yep. He lit the world.
0: Got it.
1: I thought he was going to make a noise.
0: That's another edition of Gin Mill Boom. We'll be back to wrap things up with the final JD Justice Files next.
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0: Fisher. Thanks, my tractor's sexy. It's Kenny Chesney. Why don't we say the final time on Win 98.5? Well, you know what? Maybe we will do one more break. I mean, we're famous for going late around here anyway, right?
1: Why not?
2: Yeah, when in France.
0: Yeah. It's time for one last J.D. Justice Files. These are stories that if you're feeling down about yourself today, you can look up in the mirror and go, at least I'm not that person, right?
3: Right on. It's brought to you by IBEW Local 445, the country's best kept secret in the workforce. 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
0: Christopher Johnson, he's down in Florida. He's 58 years old. He's got felony charges on him because he allegedly stole a mortuary stretcher and cot cover worth around $7,100 for a local funeral home. You know, it does sound strange, but it's his thing. He was connected to a string of similar thefts stretching across four states to bring him down. It took multi-agency task force spanning Alabama, Georgia, Florida, and South Carolina. I really am going to the South.
3: Wow.
0: Okay. One of those fools was flock cameras. One of those tools they use, not fools. One of those tools they use.
1: Same thing.
2: Twinsies.
0: So as incredibly invasive as they are, they seem adept at helping to prevent local funeral homes from being robbed of their stretchers. The investigation remains ongoing. Because police believe Christopher may have stolen more mortuary stretchers from other places. He's also been arrested for his exact thing before 2 years ago. It's unclear why he steals stretchers. Apparently, he just understands the real sale market better than we do.
1: One question.
0: Yeah.
1: Were the people off of the stretcher or are they still on it? Oh, man. That would be really a crime.
0: I guess it's more points if they're on it, right?
3: Ookie.
1: Well, just stealing a stretcher anyway. Yeah. What are you going to do? Take it to the pawn shop and say, how much you give me for this stretcher? What?
3: Maybe he is a salesperson for stretchers.
2: Where are you coming from?
0: Meanwhile, they're going over to investigate Rick from Pawn Stars right now. That's another edition of the J.D. Justice Files, brought to you by IBEW Local 445 and Win 98.5.
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0: It's Win 98.5, and JD here. This is my last break on Win 98.5. I will tell you. It's some crocodile tears. It's actually, they're actually really not that sad. Just once I'm out of here, nobody's going to be cracking them one for doing some of the things they do.
1: No, we're not. We're going to be laughing.
0: So the question that I get is, where are you going? And at this point, you know, I really can't announce it other than to say, I'm going south, means I have to acclimate to a whole new way of speaking, from what I understand. Now, Brett Briscoe is a Southern boy. He's from Kentucky.
1: Oh, yeah.
9: He's got an accent.
0: Yeah.
1: Y'all.
0: And he said, you're going to come back sounding like a Southern boy, and it'll happen real quick. And he says, and you're going to feel like a fish out of water when you're down there, because they're going to be saying phrases, and you're going to go, what did he say? And then you'll come back and repeat it, and your kids are going to go, what planet are you from?
1: Next thing you know, you're going to be eating grits. Yeah.
0: Here are some terms that I'm acclimating to. It's called bless your heart.
1: Oh, yeah.
3: Don't say that.
9: That's a cut down. Yeah.
1: Bless your heart.
0: Okay.
3: Yeah, don't do that.
9: Tim, you were great today. Bless your heart.
1: Oh, bless your heart. You were not good.
9: He's stumbling.
1: I'm going to stop.
9: He's satiated.
1: Sorry, JD.
0: If the creek don't rise.
3: Yep.
0: All right. Uh-huh. We'll be there unless something out of our control stops us. We do our best to keep our promises, but sometimes unforeseen circumstances come up, like trying to meet a friend for lunch, but having the car break down on the way. If the creek don't rise, I'll be there.
1: I'll be there.
9: Mm-hmm. With some grits.
1: Yeah. Yeah. With some butter
9: you
1: on them grits.
9: You can kiss my grits.
0: By the way.
1: Yeah, kiss my grits. I bet you're going to say that, JD.
0: You know, if I go over to Tim the Beer Guy's house, he has a hill of beans over there. Mm-hmm. That usually means a lot of bush beans with bacon in it.
1: No.
0: You know, not in the South. A hill of beans is its own measurement. A hill of beans isn't worth much whether you're talking about volume or value, which means whatever you're talking about is worth less than very little. Hill of beans.
1: Mm. Heck, he ain't got nothing but a hill of beans.
3: Mm-hmm. Right.
9: Your opinion ain't worth a hill of beans.
3: Got one.
1: That's right. There you go.
0: All right, you got one.
3: I've got one. Hold my sweet tea and watch this.
1: Oh, yeah. And then the person gets smashed because they jumped
0: isn't
1: off
0: that equal?
1: Something.
0: Isn't that equal to hold my beer?
1: Yeah.
3: You're going to be in the South now.
1: Hold my beer. Watch this. All
9: right. You don't want to be madder than a wet hen.
3: Don't do that. All right.
9: That's when you get upset. You got to watch it. You got to tippy-toe about what you're talking about, Tim.
1: Oh. I don't really do that. Except if I'm at church. Then I watch what I say.
3: I hope so.
1: Yes.
3: Yeah. Wherever you go.
1: Yes, I know.
9: He's got a filter.
0: All I
9: got
0: to say is I'm fixing to shut everything off right now because the show is over.
1: No.
0: I'm fixing it. Listen, I wanted to say thank you to Charles.
1: Yeah.
0: Charles from Big B. Charles Solano, been a great friend of ours. He still remains and always will be. So you'll be hearing from the folks at Big B and A Time to Wing It for years to come. He brought some stuff over here and he wanted to say goodbye as he's on his way to a cabin somewhere, which
3: I wonder if he's going to have. Happy Labor Day.
0: I wonder if he loads up on coffee and wings before he goes to the cabin.
3: Mm.
0: Yeah. I bet he does. Yeah. Charles Solano, Monster we love drinks. You and your family. Thank you so much
3: Thank
0: for
3: you.
0: Supporting
9: Thanks,
0: me
9: Charles.
0: All these years. And I'm not going to be a stranger because there is one person that we have worked with over the years that it rings true. If she wants it to happen, it does. No matter what you say, no matter what you do, Barb over at Field of Flight says, you're coming back though, right?
9: Yes, baby.
0: You're coming back though, right, baby?
9: Yes, baby.
0: So I will be back to be the PA for the Field of Flight.

0: some suggestions. Right now, I'm going fishing.
1: Yeah.
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It is Hannah. Not only is it a freaking weekend, it's a long holiday weekend, which means we're going to be playing all of your favorite songs. 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

98.5. You know what else I love is that they're still touring. I'm just like, I'm only 37 and I'm tired. I don't know how the heck they're still doing it. 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

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Carrie Underwood said that she doesn't think she ever had a bad job. 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

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That's a good song going into Labor Day weekend. If you weren't doing what you're doing now, what would your job be? I don't know if I can see myself.

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0: I mean, listen, you can't have a Labor Day weekend without Toby freaking Keith. 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Plus, we're going to give you an opportunity to win your way into the Hillsdale County Fair to see Graham Barnum. 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

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Happy weekend. It's Hannah, FGL, up in a few.

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So the new Practical Magic movie is coming out soon, which means Nicole Kidman doing a lot of press. And I got to say, she looks better than ever. And I feel like every interview I see of her, she's just a delight. So Keith Urban, what the heck? You messed up, dude. Here he is now on Win.

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back as a country boy. That is Blake Shelton on Your Country with 98.5. I feel like at some point he's going to have to come back on The Voice. We already missed him. Riley Green is going to be a coach this season. He said that he still can't kind of comprehend being there on the cameras with all those people. I imagine so. It's a big show. It is with 98.5.

0: Country with 98.5. We have been out and about, I'll tell you that much, getting you hooked up with things like Luke Bryan tickets, hanging out at fairs. And if you have stopped to see us and you have spun our prize wheel, that is all thanks to our friends at Serial City Screen Printing. They are our On the Road sponsor. So when we are out hanging out, we bring that wheel to get your merch. It's because of them. So thank you to Serial City Screen Printing.
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All right, we've got Labor Day weekend to get through, a couple more weekends after that, and then it's finally time for Luke Bryan Farm Tour to come to town. John Schoendorf, Dairy Farm, September 20th. 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

with 98.5. Yeah, we're playing all the jams today. Thanks to Great Lakes Power Sports, Playford Real Estate, St. Jones County Grange Fair, and so much more for our Labor Day party weekend. Really brought to you by A1 Foam Insulation in the Hillsdale County Fair. It's going down all weekend. All on wind.

0: time zone am I on? What country am I in?
1: It doesn't matter. It's 5 o'clock somewhere.
0: It's always on 5 in Margaritaville, come to think of it.
1: Yeah, I heard that.
0: You've been there, haven't you?
1: Yes, sir.
0: I've seen your boat there.
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0: All right. Well, that's good.
1: Stumble my way back.
0: Okay. Well, we just want to make sure you can keep it between the navigational beacons.
1: Between the buoys. I got it.
0: All right. Well, it's 5 o'clock. Let's go somewhere.
1: I'm ready. 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
0: Let's get out of here.
1: I'm gone.

0: 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That's an alarming statistic. 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Keith Urban, up in a few.
1: He works way too much for way too little.

continues. 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

0: Rain is not a good thing on Labor Day weekend, though. We're not going to manifest that. That is Luke Bryan on your country. Win 98.5, where we are going to have some fun tomorrow. Hopefully, you're going to come and see us at the 6th Annual Classics in the Campground Car Show. That is going to be a quality camping in Marshall. There's music and food and obviously the cars. We're going to be there with our prize wheel. So make sure to come on by tomorrow.
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That's right. It's Your Country with 98.5. My name is Hannah. Thanks for hanging on this Friday. It is my time to go. So have a good one. I'll talk to you tomorrow. It's with 98.5 with John Party.

3-day weekend math. One day for chores, one day for fun, and one day to panic about Tuesday. It's a Labor Day party song weekend. When 98.5. 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

Kenny Chesney for Goebbels. There's beer in Mexico on Wind 98.5. I am Brent Allen. With the showers and thunderstorms that have come through so far today, might not be the best day to be on the pontoon, although the weather's going to get better as we get through the long holiday weekend. We'll check that storm team made forecast coming up on Wind 98.5.

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That's Jake Owen on your country Wind 98.5. We're getting fired up to kick off the holiday weekend with the 6th annual Classics in the Campground Car Show and Quality Camping in Marshall. All starts tomorrow morning, 5775 US 27 South in Marshall. Scott's going to be out there spinning the wheel of prizes. Got a lot of freebies to give away, 10 a.m. till noon. Hopefully you can stop on by. Hope to see you there. Right now, it's Brooks and Dunn on Wind 98.5.

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Centerville, that one's for you. Luke Combs, One Number Away on your country, Wind 98.5. And this guy releasing some behind-the-scenes videos from something he's recording, put it out on social media this week. You know it's going to be good when we hear the whole thing. 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

0: 98.5 has Labor Day weekend cranked up to 11. High step and high octane, eating, drinking, partying, and swinging a hammock. 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

0: Keith Urban's Long Hot Summer on your country Wind 98.5. And actually, temperature is going to be trending downward just a little bit as we head through the weekend. And it looks like we're going to dry out by about midday tomorrow, too. That's a good sign. And a lot of rain. There's no doubt about that. Storm Team 8 forecast is just around the corner. Right now, though, it's your fun fact of the day. And did you know police around the country make a surprisingly high number of trips to Chuck E. Cheese? Yeah, they do, because of fights between adults. In fact, in a lot of cities, there are more fights at the Chuck E. Cheese than at any other restaurant. It's true. It's your fun fact of the day from Wind 98.5, where Morgan Wallen is up next.
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Life is full of changes. Thomas Rhett on your country, Wind 98.5. We've got changes of our own Tuesday morning. It'll be Scott and Julianne waking you up. Make sure you are here after the long holiday weekend. 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

Tracy Byrd doing the crawl right there on your country, Wind 98.5. Well, we are in full party mode. You know we are. Nothing but great music for you as we head into the holiday weekend. Like this one, it's Justin Lynch.

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6: Western Michigan junior running back Cole Cabana says the Bronco backs bring a lot of versatility into the season opener tomorrow night at Michigan. Here's your Bronco update. I'm Robin Hood.
7: We got a lot of dudes that can be on the field. Being able to just rotate and everyone staying fresh is going to be really dangerous. We got just a really explosive room this year.
6: And Cabana says look for the Bronco backs to make an impact in the passing game, too.
7: I think we'll be a big part of it this year. You know, putting in, like, routes for us, being able to have a mismatch out on the edge against a linebacker. And then also just being there on the checkdowns, being able to be there for Brock, just being there when he needs us, you know, throw short, run long.
6: Bronco head coach Lance Taylor says they'll be focused on themselves and not the opponent tomorrow night.
8: It's about the Broncos and, you know, play to our standard. I think we've had a great week of preparation. They've been focused and locked in. They're excited for this opportunity. We've got a national stage to really show what the Broncos and Western Michigan is all about.
6: Kickoff is 7:30 at the Big House. That's your Bronco update. I'm Robin Hood.
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The grass is cut, the car is washed, the backyard has the cornhole game set up, and the cooler is full of ice and, brewskis. 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

Well, pumpkin spice season is almost here. Not too far away. We've got pumpkin spice lattes, pumpkin spice candles, and now a new pumpkin spice item you may just have to purchase at the store this fall. 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I'll tell you what it is coming up in a few minutes. First, Kenny Chesney on Wind 98.5.

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0: Luke Bryan on his way to the John Schoendorf Dairy Farm 2 weeks from this Sunday. It's coming up quick. The farm tour is on the way. 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Well, pumpkin spice season is just around the corner. There's all kinds of pumpkin spicy stuff out there. They've added a new one this year. Ready for this? It's pumpkin spice scented toilet paper. That seems kind of a waste of pumpkin spice. But yeah, pumpkin spice scented toilet paper is on the way to the grocery store near you.
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0: Good song as we launch our party weekend. Sam Hunt is House Party on Your Country Wind 98.5. I am Brent Allen. Be here with you till 3. Alan Parrish will get you home later on this afternoon. And right now on Wind, here's Jake Owen.
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Springsteen from Eric Church on your Country Wind 98.5. My name is Brent Allen, and who's got the highest grossing single show concert ever in history? It is now this guy right here, Alan Jackson. His final show a few weeks ago took in over $34 million. One concert, amazing. Here he is now with Chattahoochee on Wind 98.5. Yeah.

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0: Wind 98.5, Luke Bryan, ride that old beach roller coaster. There's a lot more music out of the way as Alan Parrish will be stepping in here just a bit after 3 o'clock. And tomorrow, it's going to be a whole lot of fun in Marshall. 6th Annual Classics in the Campground Car Show. 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And just a lot of fun going on. 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It's the 6th Annual Classics in the Campground Car Show and Quality Camping in Marshall. 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

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Good afternoon. I'm Alan Parrish. 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

Smash those burgers, crush those cans, and enjoy three more days to work on that tan. Oh, good Lord, she had them long tan legs. 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

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Good afternoon. I am Alan Parrish. 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It's the Boot Scootin' Boogie, Brooks and Dunn.

0: Southwest Michigan, the WHAM 98.5 Labor Day Party Weekend is officially here. 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

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Good afternoon. I'm Alan Parrish. Well, today's a happy day because we are in our Labor Day party weekend, but it's also a little bit bittersweet because today, unfortunately, was our very own JD Justice's last day here at Win 98.5. Listen, JD, I know you're listening. I am so, so grateful for everything you have done. For me, for the brand, for everything. I mean, I literally wouldn't be in this seat without you, JD. This one's for you, because I know you think your tractor's

It's Old Alabama here on your country wind 98.5. Good, soggy, and moist afternoon. Ew. Anyways, I have a question for you. What's better than winning free stuff and looking at some old classic cars? Yeah, I can't think of anything either. Well, you can do exactly that. You can win some free stuff and look at classic cars tomorrow. I'll tell you all about it, but first, Honey Bee.

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Labor Day, the holiday where we celebrate work. By not doing it. 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

0: Win 98.5, your country. Good afternoon. I'm Alan Parrish. Well, our very own Scott West probably should have been a lot of different things besides what he's doing right now. But hey, he's here and he's having a good time. And he's also going to be at the 6th annual Classics in the Campground Car Show over at the Quality Camping in Marshall tomorrow. Registration will be starting at 9 a.m. with the car show running from 10 a.m. all the way up until 2 p.m. Now, the exact address for this is 5775 U.S. 27 South in Marshall. There's going to be dash plaques for some registered cars. There's going to be some custom-made trophies, some music by some pro DJs, some local food trucks, and of course, like I said, our very own Scott West will be there from 10 till noon with some free swag and our spinny wheel of prizes. All you gotta do is stop by, say hi, and say, hey, I want to win something, and he'll help you do just that. But he won't do much more for you. I don't think he knows how to do a lot. Anyway, 6th annual Classics in the Campground Car Show over at Quality Camping in Marshall. Let's keep it rolling.
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5: Western Michigan junior running back Cole Cabana says the Bronco backs bring a lot of versatility into the season opener tomorrow night at Michigan. Here's your Bronco update. I'm Robin Hood.
6: We got a lot of dudes that can be on the field. Being able to just rotate and everyone staying fresh is going to be really dangerous. We got just a really explosive room this year.
5: And Cabana says look for the Bronco backs to make an impact in the passing game, too.
6: I think we'll be a big part of it this year. You know, putting in, like, routes for us, being able to have a mismatch out on the edge against a linebacker. And then also just being there on the checkdowns, being able to be there for Brock, just being there when he needs us, throw short, run long.
5: Bronco head coach Lance Taylor says they'll be focused on themselves and not the opponent tomorrow night.
7: It's about the Broncos and, you know, played our standard. I think we've had a great week of preparation. They've been focused and locked in. They're excited for this opportunity. We've got a national stage to really show what the Broncos and Western Michigan is all about.
5: Kickoff is 7:30 at the Big House. That's your Bronco update. I'm Robin Hood.

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Listen, I'd like to give a shout out to the Taco Bell off of Capital F Southwest in Battle Creek. Listen, they are so nice to me every single time, and I think it's because I go there all the time that they're starting to recognize me. I think they're starting to call me by my first name. I think that's a sign. Well, they brought back the Choco Taco, and I think that's all that matters. Go say hi for me. I love them over there.

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One day for chores, one day for fun, and one day to panic about Tuesday. It's a Labor Day party song weekend. 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

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Good afternoon. I'm Alan Parrish. Listen, I have another story coming at you about another crazy Florida man. I know they just keep on happening, but first, it's Little Big Town.

5. How about we add John Florida to the list because a boat came loose from a truck's trailer driving at 70 miles per hour down in Florida, and it skidded onto the road, prompting the driver to briefly return to get his boat, but he bolted again once he saw cops approaching. If that isn't the most Southwest Michigan I-94 driver of all time, I don't know what is. I don't know why they keep on saying Florida man. 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I mean, it would fit better.

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As a reminder, Clara's on the River in Battle Creek. It's only going to be open for a couple more days. They're closing on Sunday. And listen, make sure you carve out a bunch of time, especially for waiting if you want to head on over there. It is getting busy in its final days. I'd say carve out maybe over an hour of waiting time if you want to eat there. But hey, the food is worth it.

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5. Good afternoon. I'm Alan Parrish. Thank you for spending part of your Friday afternoon, Friday early evening with us here on Your Country. Well, listen, we are in our Labor Day party weekend. 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

985, and Luke Combs is just playing in our face. Yeah, yeah, we know it rained earlier today, whatever. Well, listen, I just figured this out earlier today. I guess a couple of days ago in Kalamazoo, they tied their hottest day of the year. What? It's September. Where's my pumpkin spice lattes and my hoodies? This is terrible.

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1: Hello.

Evening, whatever. I am Alan Parrish. Listen, what would you be willing to spend $500 on? There's not much for me except for like bills and only the necessities. Well, how about a toothbrush? No? Yeah, me neither. I'll tell you all about it, but first, Farmer's Daughter.

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Win 98.5. I can only imagine how many wallets are on fire after buying Dyson's new $500 camera jet toothbrush. It has a built-in camera that snaps 28 images a second using onboard AI to spot missed spots and fire targeted mouthwash jets at them within 100 milliseconds. It also streams a live view to your phone and maps your brushing coverage. What on earth? We've gone too far, right? I mean, first we have AI fridges, robot toilets, now an AI toothbrush? What's next? Are we going to line our streets with AI cameras that track our license plates? Wait. Yeah, it's courtesy of the Red, White, and Blue. Toby Keith. Yeah.

0: West Michigan, the WHAN 98.5 Labor Day Party Weekend is officially here. 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

in 98.5 Your Country, listen, as a big guy myself, I have no trouble whatsoever reaching my calorie count for the day. Actually, I probably need a tick back on some of the calories I'm consuming. Well, if you need some help, listen to this, because Shake Shack's new Halloween shake stacks vanilla custard, peanut butter, fudge, and chocolate into a dark chocolate-lined cup topped with Reese's Cups and Pieces. It clocks in at a jaw-dropping 1,900 calories. Yeah, screw what she wants tonight, Luke Bryan. It's what he wants tonight. I want that.

grass is cut, the car is washed, the backyard has the cornhole game set up, and the cooler is full of ice and, brewskis. Dad's rolling some brats on the grill, and when 98.5 has the biggest party songs of all time turned up to 11. It's Labor Day weekend on when 98.5.

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Thank you for being around here. I hope you're enjoying our Labor Day party weekend. Well, listen, our very own Scott West will be out at the 6th annual Classics in the Campground Car Show tomorrow from 10 till noon over at the Quality Camping in Marshall. I'll tell you what you can win out there, but first, it's David Lee Murphy here on your country.

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0: 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I'm Alan Parrish. 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And like I said, lucky you, they are also our official on the road sponsor. So when we are out on the road, like tomorrow over at the 6th annual Classics in the Campground Car Show over at the Quality Camping in Marshall from 10 a.m. to noon, make sure to stop by, say hi. 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
3: Western Michigan junior running back Cole Cabana says the Bronco backs bring a lot of versatility into the season opener tomorrow night at Michigan. Here's your Bronco update. I'm Robin Hood.
4: We got a lot of dudes that can be on the field. Being able to just rotate and everyone staying fresh is going to be really dangerous. We got just a really explosive room this year.
3: And Cabana says look for the Bronco backs to make an impact in the passing game, too.
4: I think we'll be a big part of it this year. You know, putting in, like, routes for us, being able to have a mismatch out on the edge against a linebacker, and then also just being there on the checkdowns, being able to be there for Brock, just being there when he needs us, throw short, run long.
3: Bronco head coach Lance Taylor says they'll be focused on themselves and not the opponent tomorrow night.
5: It's about the Broncos and, you know, played our standard. I think we've had a great week of preparation. They've been focused and locked in. They're excited for this opportunity. We've got a national stage to really show what the Broncos and Western Michigan is all about.
3: Kickoff is 7:30 at the Big House. That's your Bronco update. I'm Robin Hood.
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Win 98.5, your country. Good evening, I'm Alan Parrish. I hope you're enjoying our Labor Day party weekend. And sure, we are still playing some party music, but I have a secret to tell you. I did sneak in a couple of my favorite songs next hour, like Dirt on My Boots, John Party, Country Girls, Shake It For Me, Luke Bryan, I snuck in a few. Don't tell anyone, okay?

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You guys make the world go round. You make me happier and you get all of my respect. You lose my respect, though, when you show up to my door naked. Yeah, I'll tell you all about it, but first, Randy Houser here on your country win 98.5.

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Win 98.5. I would want my night to end immediately if my DoorDash driver showed up to my house completely naked. Yeah, I guess that happened to a Houston guy because he caught his DoorDash driver on doorbell camera dropping off his food completely naked. And he was gone before he could even reach the door. Now, DoorDash refunded the order, permanently banned the driver, and called the behavior abhorrent and unacceptable. Huh, yeah? Now, if you are going to DoorDash completely naked, be prepared for someone who will like and love what they see, and they will want some more of it. Uh-oh. It's Tim McGraw here on Your Country.

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Win 98.5. We have good news coming out of the Jonna Ciano issue, because Battle Creek told Jonna Ciano that her 6-year running chalkboard sign on Capitol Avenue violated right-of-way rules. Well, she has now launched BC Positivity, handing out Positivity Starts Here yard signs so the message can live on beyond the chalkboard. Well, I mean, the community response has been huge, with residents saying they'll display the signs at homes and businesses across town. And honestly, that is exactly what Battle Creek needs. We need more positivity.

0: 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This is country music, Brad Paisley. Well, listen, we are just 8 days away from the Climax Scotts Alumni Dinner. I'll tell you all about it, but first, Zach Brown Band.
1: I got my toes in the water, ass in the sand, not a worry in a world of cold beer in my hand. Life is good today.

0: I think I hit that. Anyways, good evening. I'm Alan Parrish. Good news for you. If you are Climax Scott's alumni, if you are not, this doesn't apply to you. I'm sorry. But if you are, you are invited to the Climax Scott's alumni dinner on Saturday, September 12th at the Scott's Community Center. Doors will be open at 3 p.m. for fellowship, with dinner being served at 5 p.m. And there is a suggested donation of $6. 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And also bring a current return address mailing label. If you have any questions, please reach out to Lee Lancaster at 269-720-6649. 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

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I don't know, but whatever. 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

0: Northwest Michigan, the WHEN 98.5 Labor Day Party Weekend is officially here. 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

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I'm sorry. Well, that's coming straight from OpenAI, ChatGPT's owner, because they told Congress it's building automated kill switch systems to shut down AI activity when serious safety issues are detected after one of its models broke out of an isolated test environment in July and hacked into Hugging Face's infrastructure. Listen, it's Age of Ultron all over again. Like, why is our AI hacking into systems? I don't know. We're going in bad direction.

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Brought to you by the Hillsdale County Fair, September 26th through October 3rd in Hillsdale. 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

0: It's Win 98.5, your country. Good evening, I'm Alan Parrish. Well, I have some good news for ya. The Michael A. Dickinson 2nd American Legion Post 257 in Battle Creek is hosting the Nets for Vets Pickleball Fundraiser on Saturday, October 3rd from 9 a.m. all the way up to 5 p.m. That is 8 hours of pickleball. That's like a whole shift at the Kellogg Community College Courts. Proceeds will be going towards supporting veterans in the local community. Tournament play is on the schedule with prizes for the top three teams, and non-players can stop by for on-site resources from the VA and Save a Warrior. See, there's a little something for everyone. Registration includes a t-shirt, right on, and will be staying open until September 19th at Legion Post 257. .org. Sounds like a lot of fun. Our very own Julianne, I wouldn't be surprised if you see her out there. She's a battler. All right. She's a warrior. She will take you down. Let's keep her rolling here on your country win 98.5.
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and 98.5 Your Country. Good evening. I am Alan Parrish, and I can't compete with Garth Brooks. It is time for me to go down. It's time for me to head on out of here. Well, listen, you can catch me tomorrow from 6 all the way up until noon. I'll be helping out Scott West because he'll be out at the 6th Annual Classics in the Campground Car Show over at the Quality Camping in Marshall from 10 till noon. You should head on out there. Say hi. Who knows? You might win something.